0: Clare Express.
1: Payoff again. Swung on that one. Dribbled over towards second. Could be two. Jerschley on to Walton for one. But it will go down as a fielder's choice. 6-4. No RBI for Stein, but he reaches first. Bussin retired on the way to second, but Holland Brock gets toward third. It will be an RBI for Sawyer Stein, excuse me. And Martinez scores to make it 1-0 Express. Here and now, two outs and runners at the corners in the top of the second for A.J. Marchetti in the nine spot. Another righty-righty matchup for Gavin Kindell as he swings at the first base pitch, grounds it towards Walton at second base. He comes up with it 4-6 on the ground out to retire the side, but one run comes across on one hit, no errors, leaving two men on base for the Express. It's a 1-0 lead heading to the bottom of the second here on your home for Express Baseball. As we continue on here, we will...
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3: Thanks, Warren. It is a 1-0 Eau Claire lead over Wausau as we get ready for the bottom of the second here from Athletic Park in Wausau, Wisconsin, between the first place Eau Claire Express in the Great Plains East Division and the first place Wausau Woodchucks in the Great Lakes West. Middle of the order due up as the first pitch home swung on and missed strike one here for Jackson Pecci. Pecci, the first baseman out of the University of New Orleans, standing in and ready. At the plate, it's a righty-on-lefty matchup as it is Pecci, Durfee, and Hubbard. Two up as the first pitch swung on, lifted high. The 0-1 swung on, lifted high, and foul on the third base side. Strike two. Moves the count now. No balls and two strikes here for Jackson Pecci. A 308 hitter out of the University of New Orleans makes him a privateer. Two home runs and 11 RBI as Sawyer Stein struck out the side in the first, looking to do the same in the second as the 0-2 misses just outside on a fastball from Sawyer Stein. Moves the count now a ball and two strikes for Jackson Pecci at the plate. It's Pecci, the left-handed batting first baseman, Stein the righty. 1-2 swung on that one, lifted in the air out towards center field. C.J. Varsho on the run after it. But instead, it will be Cade Palkowski out in left field, putting that one away up in the shadows for out number one.
4: Number one.
3: It will be one out, and the base is empty now for Braden Durfee, the right fielder out of the University of Kansas, as Durfee stands in, righty-righty matchup against Sawyer Hoffman. Hoffman comes set, comes home, first pitch, a called strike on the low outside corner. It's that one on a fastball from Hoffman, starts Durfee out, nothing in one. Durfee, a 314 hitter with a home run and 17 RBI this season, is the 0-1, that time too far outside. A ball and a strike here for Braden Durfee. Misses wide, moves the count 1-1. Durfee, the Kansas Jayhawk, just like Pete Knutson, is the 1-1 in the dirt. Moves the count now, two balls and a strike here for Durfee. The second of three Jayhawks in this lineup is there's a lot of teammates here for Wausau. Three Kansas Jayhawks and as well as two Arkansas State products in the lineup for Wausau. The 2-1, a called strike, two at the knees. Moves the count even, two balls and two strikes for Braden Durfee, the right fielder in the five spot for the Wausau Woodchucks. Hoffman's 2-2. That one outside and low, rides the count full. Three balls, two strikes, one out, and nobody on. Here for Braden Durfee, it is a 1-0 Eau Claire lead over Wausau here in the bottom of the second. Happy that you're joining us right here on the Moose. Payoff home. That one swung on and missed strike three. Hoffman got him with the curveball for his fourth strikeout in his last five batters. It is two outs and the base is empty now for Bryce Hubbard. And as we're just past the 7 o'clock hour, time to remind you that you're listening to Express Baseball right here on Moose Country 106.7 FM, WATQ, Chautauqua, Eau Claire, Chippewa Falls, Menominee, and iHeart Radio Station. Bryce Hubbard is the designated hitter and the Oregon State Beaver at the plate. Righty on lefty is the first pitch fouled away behind him for strike one. Here for Hubbard, who is 1-for-4 this season for the Wausau Woodchucks, but he's in his second season with the Chucks as he also played for Wausau last year back in 2025. 0-1 from Hoffman, that time misses just low. Who's the count even at 1-1, something off speed that time from Sawyer Hoffman. Yes, Bryce Hubbard, a 272 hitter last season, 9 home runs and 36 RBI. You can see why they brought him back as the 1-1 swung on and missed strike two. Here for Hubbard, the designated hitter in the sixth spot for the Wausau Woodchucks. Bases empty and two away here for Bryce Hubbard. 1-2. He's called strike three for the second time tonight. Sawyer Hoffman gets a frozen pizza as Hubbard goes down looking to retire the side. Five strikeouts through six batters faced as Hoffman sets the side down in order. 1-0 Eau Claire, heading to the third on your home for Express Baseball.
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3: Thanks, Howie. We've reached the top of the third here on your home for Express Baseball. It is a 1-0 lead after two for your Eau Claire Express, and we're back to the top of the lineup in the top of the third. It'll be Chong, Varsho, and Palkowski all to face Gavin Kindell on the mound. You're the righty for the Wausau Woodchucks. Here comes Philip Chong in the one spot. He's the right fielder for the Express out of Stanford University. It'll be a righty-righty matchup here for Philip Chong as he stands ready. Kindell has got the sign from Grobel as the first pitch is a bunt attempt sent foul, strike one. Here for Chong, a 209 hitter out of Stanford University, second on the team in stolen bases. He's got 19 of them this season. Here for the Express. Base is empty and nobody out here for Philip Chong. Nothing and one the count here from Kindell as the first pitch, the 0-1 home is bounced foul. On another bunt attempt that time from Chong, moves the count to no balls and two strikes on a 91-mile-an-hour fastball from Gavin Kindell. As Philip Chong 0-for-1 in this ballgame, grounded out over toward Jerschley at short. Count is no balls and two strikes for the right fielder, Philip Chong. Kindell ready. Comes set, comes home, the 0-2. That one called strike three, and Chong goes down looking for the first out of the inning. It is one out, and the base is empty. Here now for C.J. Varsho, the Express center fielder out of Winona State University, and before then, Altoona High School just outside of Eau Claire. Varsho stands ready, sitting on 0-for-1 with a ground out. Ready on lefty here for Kindell. First pitch to Varsho, that one well outside, ball one. Kindell misses on something off speed. Varsho 0-for-1 with a ground out over towards second back in the first inning. Leads the Express in walks with 34 of them. It's the 1-0. Inside that time, two balls and no strikes for C.J. Varsho. As Varsho came in the batting average department, just a shade under 300 at 298, with a 459 on-base percentage, but again, that 0-for-1 with that first inning ground out. It's the 2-0 swung on and missed, moves the count now, two balls and a strike, as Kindell throws a fastball at 92 by Varsho. 2-1 the count for C.J. Varsho, the all-star. Of course, the son of Express manager Dale Varsho in his 21st season. As the 2-1 swung on, tip foul, strike two. Moves the count now, two balls and two strikes. Something at 83 miles an hour from Kindell that time. Bases empty and nobody out as Varsho steps back in. The sun setting over left field here at Athletic Park in Wausau. As the 2-2 low and inside, ball three. Gets away from Grobel behind the plate, but nobody's on base, so it is just ball three, rides the count full. Three balls, two strikes, one out, and nobody on for the Express center fielder, C.J. Varsho. Kendall the payoff. Swung on, that one bounced over towards second again. Walton is up with it, loses his cap, but throws on to first to get the put out for the second out of the inning, as it is 2 outs and the base is empty. Now for Cade Palkowski, the left fielder out of the University of Wisconsin-Milwaukee. A lot of people don't realize the only Division I baseball program in the state of Wisconsin. Nothing at Marquette, nothing at UW-Green Bay, and nothing at the flagship, the University of Wisconsin-Madison. It's Palkowski, the UWM Panther, standing ready. Another lefty for the right arm of Kindell. First pitch swung on, grounded sharply over to Jerschley at short. His throw on to first is a little outside, but brought down by Pecci. And that retires the side on the 6-3 ground out. Once again, the Express go down in order, this time in the top of the third. We head to the bottom of the third with a 1-0 lead over Wausau on your home for Express Baseball.
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1: Welcome back, everybody. Bottom of the third, bottom of the order due up for Wausau. That's Fergins, Grobel, and Jerschle. Here to face Sawyer Hoffman, getting ready for his third inning of work, as it is a 1-0 lead for your Eau Claire Express through 2.5 in a little bit of an interleague matchup between your Eau Claire Express and the Wausau Woodchucks. First of a two-game series here at Athletic Park in Wausau. Sawyer Hoffman's first pitch misses outside, ball one. Here to Peyton Fergins, the third baseman out of Mississippi State, as Fergins stands ready. Left-handed bat in there for Wausau, batting 242 this season. 1-0 from Hoffman. That time a called strike finds the low outside corner on a fastball at 88 miles an hour here for Peyton Fergins. Fergins 16 RBI this season for the Mississippi State Bulldog here in the seventh spot, wearing number 7 for the Wausau Woodchucks. Hoffman's 1-1 swung on that one, grounded past the second baseman, Mollick. It gets through for Wausau's first hit of the night, as the leadoff single puts Fergins aboard at first, and nobody out now for Holden Grobel. As Grobel, the catcher out of Kansas.
2: That's the catcher, number 35, Holden Grobel.
1: Grobel standing in will be a righty-righty matchup here against Sawyer Hoffman. As Hoffman brings the hands together, it's Fergins at first and nobody out for the Woodchucks, as the first pitch, that one misses just outside, and Lo Marchetti tried to frame it, couldn't get the call. It is ball one to Holden Grobel, a 241 hitter for the Kansas Jayhawk. Now the 1-0 to Grobel. That time a called strike finds the low inside corner, something off speed that time from Hoffman, moves the count to 1-1 at 81 miles an hour. As Grobel this season, 4 home runs, 22 RBI. For the 8th spot man catcher for Wausau, is the 1-1 in the air out toward right field. Philip Chong on the run, reaches down and pulls it away. And that will be the first out of the inning on the fly out to right field. Philip Chong flashing that Stanford Cardinal red glove he's got there. And doing what he does so often. Moves the situation one out and one on now for Keegan Jerschle. Jerschle, the shortstop out of South Dakota State University. Righty-righty matchup again here for Hoffman. First pitch home, that one a bunt attempt pulled back, missing outside and low for ball one on a fastball from Sawyer Hoffman. It's Keegan Jerschle, a 429 hitter through the early going of his season for the Woodchucks, 3-for-7 for the Chucks. The 1-0 swung on, bounced foul. That one on the third base side evens up the count. Now a ball and a strike here for Jerschle out of South Dakota State University. Aboard at first is Fergins and one away. A ball and a strike. The count as Hoffman delivers. That one swung on in the air out to left. And that one is gloved by Cade Palkowski for out number 2. Did not have a whole lot of time on that one, but Palkowski making the play. It is 2 outs and still Fergins at first as he gets in back safely ahead of the throw. Moves the count to nothing and nothing here for Joey McLaughlin in the one spot. It is 2 outs and still Fergins at first here for the Wausau Woodchucks. McLaughlin 0-for-1 with a strikeout looking to start the side for Wausau. He's in his second plate appearance, and he takes a look at one low and away. That is ball one for Joey McLaughlin. As McLaughlin, a 328 hitter coming in out of Arkansas State, the runner at first is Fergins, who reached on a leadoff single. As the 1-0 swung on and missed strike one, McLaughlin was out ahead of one there, off speed that time from Sawyer Hoffman. Count evens at a ball and a strike. Here for Joey McLaughlin. Fergins at first, two away for Wausau. Hoffman's 1-1. A bunt attempt fouled straight backwards through the five hole of Marchetti behind the plate. Moves the count now a ball and two strikes here for Joey McLaughlin. Hoffman gets a new baseball as McLaughlin stands back and ready after the foul bunt attempt backwards. Hoffman. 1-2. That one just outside. Evens things up. Two balls, two strikes, and two outs. Sawyer Hoffman trying to nibble around the edges of the strike zone with a runner at first and a one-run lead for Eau Claire. 1-0 Express here, bottom of the third. Deuces Wild home that time outside again. Moves the count full. Three balls, two strikes, two outs, and Fergins at first here for the Wausau Woodchucks, where the center fielder out of Arkansas State, Joey McLaughlin. Payoff to McLaughlin, swung on that one in the air. Left field side, Cade Palkowski is over there. And Palkowski will put it away to retire the side. No runs on one hit, one man stranded. After three innings full, it is Eau Claire 1 and Wausau nothing right here on your home for Express Baseball.
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1: Welcome back, everybody. It's the top of the fourth inning. My name is Noah Schwartz, and you're listening to Express Baseball right here on Moose Country, 106.7 FM, Moose106.com, and iHeartRadio. After three innings full, it is 1-0 Express, as it'll be the middle of the order. Martinez, Brock, and Bussin to face Gavin Kindell in his fourth inning of work on the mound for the Wausau Woodchucks. As here comes Anthony Martinez, walked his first time up, scored the game's only run as the first pitch swung on, dribbled past a diving glove of Jerschley at short, and that will go down as a leadoff first pitch single for Anthony Martinez, reaching for the second time and getting himself up to 1-for-1 on the ball game. Martinez with a single up the middle there for the Express. Moves things now one on and nobody out for Holland Brock, the all-star for the Express, and the man out of Montevallo, originally hailing from Fairhope, Alabama. Righty-righty matchup here for Gavin Kindell on the mound for Wausau as the first pitch home misses inside, ball one. Here to Holland Brock, and that one probably a little bit close for comfort there for Brock at the plate. As on the first pitch, he saw his first plate appearance, wore one in on the hands, got aboard, but was shaking that right hand. It's a quick throw over toward first. Martinez back in safely ahead of the 1-0 here for Holland Brock. Righty-righty matchup as the 1-0 lined. That one gets down into the right field corner. That'll be a base hit for Holland Brock. Martinez on the way to third as it is a double for Brock, the all-star. Into the right field corner. It'll be two in scoring position and nobody out for your Eau Claire Express. Now for Jake Bussin coming to the plate, the shortstop out of the University of Illinois, Chicago. Bussin with two in scoring position and nobody out. A 1-0 lead already for your Eau Claire Express. So we are here in the top of the fourth inning. Brock on that double. It was hard to see with the setting sun, and Martinez, the runner at first, thought it might have been caught by Pecci at first on the lineout. So we kind of started off going back to first, but that ball well into the right field corner, allowing Holland Brock extra bases as the first pitch swung on, lifted high and foul, strike one on the first base side for Jake Bussin, the Express shortstop, who's one for one with a single in this ballgame. Brock, the shortstop out of the University of Illinois Chicago, 6 home runs for the Express this season, 18 all-time, trailing one to Dalton Varsho for the all-time franchise record. As the 0-1 misses inside, moves the count now a ball and a strike for Jake Bussin, the shortstop in the sixth spot. Anthony Martinez standing at third, behind him at second, Holland Brock, and nobody out here top of the fourth inning. One-one. That one swung on, grounded over towards short. Gershley is up with it. The throw on to first is in time, but it will be an RBI ground out for Jake Bussin. Gets him up to 27 RBI on the season. On the 6-3 ground out, as Martinez scores, Brock remains at second. It is a 2-0 lead for your Eau Claire Express. One out and a runner at second now for Matthew Mollick, the second baseman out of the University of St. Thomas. Mollick came in a 260 hitter but flew out to right field his last time up. Runner at second and one away. Righty on lefty as the first pitch from Kendall swung on and missed strike one. Mollick looked like he was reaching for one a little bit low there on the fastball at 90 miles an hour from the right arm of Kendall. It is Holland Brock at second and one away here for Mollick. 6 home runs, 27 RBI. As the 0-1 swung on and missed, strike two. Quickly nothing and two, that time a little bit off speed here for Gavin Kendall on the mound. Mollick in the seventh spot, 6 home runs, tied for the Express team lead, and 27 RBI at the plate for Mollick, a runner in scoring position and one away is the 0-2. Swung on and missed, strike three. Mollick goes down swinging on three pitches, and it is two outs. And the bases, and two outs, and rather still Brock at second. Now for Sawyer Stein, who is the first baseman for your Eau Claire Express out of the University of Iowa, before then Iowa Central Community College, and before then Eau Claire Memorial High School. Stein 0 for 1, but he does have an RBI on a 6-4 fielder's choice back in the second inning. Drove in what was then the game's only run. Now the Express leading Wausau 2-0 top of the fourth as the first pitch home misses inside, ball one. Stein, 2 home runs, 21 RBI so far this season for the Express first baseman. Runner at second is Holland Brock, and two away for the Express as the 1-0 to Sawyer Stein. Swung on, that one lined and caught by Walton at second, and that will retire the side, but it is... It is one run on two hits and one man left on base here in the top of the fourth inning. Bottom of the fourth next on your home for Express Baseball.
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He's four home runs and 10 RBI. As a check swing, that time a called strike, evens up the count. A ball and a strike here for Solis, who's sitting on 0-for-1 with a strikeout swing. The second of five strikeouts for Sawyer Hoffman on the mound as the 1-1 swung on, bounced foul, strike two on the third base side. Count is a ball and two strikes for Max Solis, who came in a 250 hitter here for the Wausau Woodchucks. It's Hoffman on the mound, back to the rubber, got the sign from Marchetti. 1-2. Swung on and missed, strike three, make it six strikeouts for Sawyer Hoffman, who gets Solis swinging. And that will be the first out of the inning. One out, base is empty now for Lane Walton, as Walton will be the second baseman out of Arkansas State. Lefty at the plate for the right arm of Sawyer Hoffman. It is one out and the base is empty. Bottom of the fourth, a 2-0 lead for your Eau Claire Express. First pitch home, misses low and inside, sliding stop by Marchetti behind the plate for ball one. As Walton, a 308 hitter, but struck out swinging to end the first inning, his first and only plate appearance. 1-0 the count for Lane Walton is the 1-0, that time low again. Two balls and no strikes here for Walton. Pair of home runs, 21 RBI this season for Walton. One out, base is empty after the strikeout to Solis as the 2-0 swung on, fouled off of himself for strike one. As that one could not have felt good there for Walton. He's hopping around a little bit, but he's walking it off. Those baseball players are tough, I tell you. A couple of practice swings for Walton. So he stands back in and ready. It has been a little bit of a pitcher's duel so far. Two runs on four hits between these two teams. Two runs on three hits for the Express. None on one for Rochester. As these two teams came in with the best two team ERAs in the Northwoods League coming into tonight. Wausau, the best ERA in the league at 4.26. Meanwhile, for your Eau Claire Express, not too far behind in second place at 4.28 in the team ERA department. As the 1-2 curveball misses outside and high, moves the count, three balls and a strike. Here for Lane Walton in the third spot, the second baseman standing in and ready. Three balls and a strike here for Hoffman in the three spot. 3-1 outside, ball four. That is the first walk issued by Hoffman as he allows Walton aboard at first. It's one out and one on here now for Jackson Petchy, the first baseman out of the University of New Orleans. Petchy, another lefty at the plate here for Sawyer Hoffman, the right arm. The junior out of Winona State, before then Farmington, Minnesota, on the mound for your Eau Claire Express. Came in with a 3-1 record over his first four appearances for the Trains this season as the first pitch home. This is outside and low, ball one here for Petchy. Petchy came in a 308 hitter but sitting on 0-for-1 with a fly out to Palkowski out in left field. Quick throw over toward first as Walton back in safely ahead of the 1-0. Walton leading off of first, being held on there by Sawyer Stein. Another throw over ahead of the 1-0 and sliding back safely again is Lane Walton. The count is a ball and no strikes for Jackson Petchy in the four spot. Petchy standing ready. Hoffman now the 1-0 home. At time, a called strike finds the low outside corner to the left-handed batting Petchy. Moves the count even now, a ball and a strike for the Woodchucks first baseman and the University of New Orleans privateer. 1-1 grounded foul, first base side. Moves the count now, a ball and two strikes as Petchy spoils that fastball from Sawyer Hoffman. Count is a ball and two strikes here for Jackson Petchy. Walton at first and one away here for Petchy. Hoffman takes a look behind him, brings the hands together. Delivers the 1-2, curveball misses outside, Petchy wouldn't chase.
Count evens, two balls and two strikes here for Jackson Petchy in the

four spot. Once again, a 308 hitter, but flew out to left field, his first and only appearance tonight. It is a 2-0 lead for your Eau Claire Express with one out in the bottom of the fourth inning. As the 2-2 check swing misses outside, ball three to ride the count full here. Three balls and two strikes for Jackson Petchy in the four spot. Walton is at first and one away, and the count full between Hoffman and Petchy is the 3-2. Swung on, grounded. It's a fair ball going foul on the first baseline. Hoffman was out there to field it, and let me tell you, he got there in a hurry. He was there before it went foul, but decided to let it go. How about a little pitcher's fielding practice for Sawyer Hoffman? And it is just practice on the foul balls. The count remains filled to the brim at three balls, two strikes, one out, and one on. Here now for Jackson Petchy. Walton at first and one away. Here for Wausau, bottom of the fourth inning. Another payoff from Hoffman, swung on. And that one hit well out to right field. That one's going to get down into the right field corner. And the throw will not be in time to save a run as Walton comes around to score on what goes down as an RBI double for Jackson Petchy. Petchy, the first baseman, puts Wausau on the board. It is now a 2-1 ball game. The Express leading by just one here, bottom of the fourth. It's only a matter of time. Petchy gets his 12th RBI of the season, scoring Walton on all the way from first on a nice piece of hitting. That'll bring Braden Durfee, the right fielder out of Kansas, to the plate. Durfee 0-for-1 with a strikeout, came in a 3-14 hitter as the first pitch home swung on, bounced foul on that third base side. It is strike one for Durfee. Durfee a little bit out ahead of that one, off speed, 83 miles an hour from Sawyer Hoffman. Durfee a home run and 17 RBI this season. Now the 0-1. That one inside. Does it hit him? Yes, it does. And that'll put two on here with one out. On the hit-by-pitch from Hoffman, Durfee reaches safely. That'll bring Bryce Hubbard to the plate. Hubbard, the designated hitter out of Oregon State, here for Bryce Hubbard. As Hubbard stands ready. Another left-handed bat for the right arm of Sawyer Hoffman. As we are here in the bottom of the fourth inning, it is a 2-1 lead for your Eau Claire Express thanks to that RBI double from Petchy. He's at second, behind him at first, Durfee for the Woodchucks. As the first pitch misses low and inside, ball one, sliding stop again from Marchetti. A ball and no strikes here for Bryce Hubbard. Hubbard last season a .272 hitter for Wausau. Now back in his second game with the Woodchucks here in his second season. As the 1-0 misses low and inside, two balls and no strikes here for Bryce Hubbard. 0-for-1 in this ballgame, went down looking back in the second inning. Drops him down to 1-for-5 on his young season. As ahead of the 2-0 offering, A.J. Marchetti will go out there and have a word to try and calm down Sawyer Stein, who is pitching real well through the first three innings, but running into a little bit of trouble here, top of the fourth. Two on and just one out. Already one run across here for Wausau. Certainly knew that this one was not going to be easy coming into this one, as these two first place teams there for a reason. Two of the hottest teams in the league down the last little bit of a stretch. It's Wausau tied for first in the Great Lakes West Division with the Lakeshore Chinooks. And they hold the tiebreaker over Lakeshore. The first pitch called strike one, easy for me to say, here to Bryce Hubbard, the Oregon State Beaver for the Wausau Woodchucks. There seems to be a pattern there. 2-1, check swing, that one misses low, three balls and a strike here for Hubbard. 1-for-5 this season, 0-for-1 tonight, but a .272 hitter last year with 9 home runs and 36 RBI for the Wausau Woodchucks. Petchy at second, Durfee at first. As the 3-1 swung on, grounded toward first, Stein on to Bussin for one. The throw back to first, not in time, as they say that Hoffman was pulled off the bag.
It'll be a 3-6 fielder's choice here for Hubbard. He reaches first. Durfee retired on the way to second, but Pecci reaches third safely. It's runners at the corners with two away. Now for Peyton Fergins, the third baseman out of Mississippi State. Fergins sitting on 1-for-1 with a single. One of two hits here for Wausau. As Fergins out of Mississippi State, the first pitch home, that one misses outside and low. It is ball one to Fergins, who came in a 242 hitter here for the Woodchucks. Runner at third is Pecci. Behind him at first is Hubbard, and two away. It's the Express and Sawyer Hoffman on the mound trying to hang on to this 2-1 lead. It's the 1-0 outside again. Two balls and no strikes that time from Sawyer Hoffman. Fergins, the third baseman, in the seventh spot, standing ready. Runners at the corners, two away is the 2-0 check swing, called strike, finds the low outside corner. Moves the count now 2-1 for Peyton Fergins. It's driven in 16 RBI. It's Pecci at third, and two away here for Fergins. Hoffman's 2-1, outside again, moves the count now 3 balls and a strike for Fergins with runners at the corners and two away. Hubbard at first, Pecci at third, and two outs for the Woodchucks here. Bottom of the fourth, the 3-1 swung on. That's up the middle, and that'll drive home a run as Hoffman can do nothing but duck on the mound. It'll be an RBI single here for Peyton Fergins to tie the ball game 2-2 between Wausau and Eau Claire. Fergins up to 2-for-2 in this ball game, moves Hubbard to second, scores Pecci effortlessly from third. And we are tied here between these two first-place teams. Now for the eighth-spot man, Holden Grobel. Grobel, the catcher out of Kansas. Righty-righty matchup here is Hoffman. Looks backwards, throws forwards. First pitch home, misses outside and low. Ball one here for Holden Grobel, the Kansas Jayhawk. Fergins, 2-for-2 tonight. Stands proudly at first with that RBI single. Hubbard ahead of him at second, still two away. Here for Wausau, bottom of the fourth is the 1-0 from Sawyer Hoffman. Swung on, that one in the air out towards center field at the warning track. It is C.J. Varsho, but all he can do is look up. It is a 3-run home run for Holden Grobel, his fifth of the season. And that gives Wausau a big lead now. 5-2 here in the bottom of the fourth inning. Scoring Hubbard and Fergins as well, as Grobel with the deep fly dead center field could not have hit it any deeper. As the signs here at Athletic Park in Wausau say 360 feet to dead center. Well done. Two outs and the base is empty after Grobel clears the bases. Now for Keegan Jerschley, the shortstop out of South Dakota State University. Righty-righty matchup in the nine spot here for Sawyer Hoffman on the mound, and Hoffman's going to have to be careful. 5 pitches away from that pitch count limit. His first pitch, a curveball, misses inside at the letters. Ball one here against Jerschley. 3-for-8 this season. Sitting on 0-for-1 with a flyout is Jerschley. As the 1-0 misses low, 2 balls and no strikes. That time low and away on that offering from Sawyer Hoffman. Jerschley 3-for-8, but he does have an RBI. As now time called, a pitch coming in from the bullpen in the right field corner. Can't quite see who's up and warming, but I can tell you it is Mikey Muniz catching. Always good to see Mikey. 2-0, that time a called strike, finds the zone at the knees, moves things now 2-1 for Keegan Jerschley out of South Dakota State University. Makes him a jackrabbit. A 5-2 lead here for Wausau. All 5 runs coming in the bottom of the fourth. As the 2-1 is low, 3 balls and a strike for Keegan Jerschley. Base is empty, 2 away after the 3-run bomb to dead center field from Grobel. 3-1. Swung on, popped up. This should be playable.
Right side of the infield, looks like Sawyer Stein's calling for it. Instead, it is Matthew Mollick putting it away for out number three.

0: and that'll retire the side, but it was 35 pitches for Sawyer Hoffman, so we'll see a new arm for the Express in the fifth. For now, they trail Wausau 5-2 on your home for Express Baseball.
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0: Welcome back, everybody. Top of the fifth inning, a 5-2 lead for the Wausau Woodchucks. All five runs coming across in that bottom of the fourth for Wausau. Five runs on three hits, leaving nobody on base, thanks in large part to that three-run home run dead center field from Holden Grobel. 9-1-2 due up for your Eau Claire Express. Here's A.J. Marchetti, who takes a look at a first pitch strike from Gavin Kindell for the first pitch of the inning. As Marchetti, 3-for-8 this season as a member of your Eau Claire Express. 0-1 home. That one misses outside, evens the count up. A ball and a strike here for A.J. Marchetti. Marchetti 0-for-1, grounded out up the middle toward Walton at second to end the inning back in the top of the second. A 1-1 to Marchetti, that time a called strike two on the low outside corner. Who's the count now? A ball and two strikes for A.J. Marchetti. Three hits this season for Marchetti, a single, a double, and a triple for the brand new Express catcher out of Tennessee Tech as the 1-2 swung on and missed strike three. That'll be the third strikeout of the outing here for Gavin Kindell, as it'll be one out and the base is empty. And we're back to the top of the lineup, starting the third time through the order for your Eau Claire Express. It'll be Philip Chong, the right fielder out of Stanford University. Chong stands in. He'll be a righty-righty matchup against Gavin Kindell. Chong sitting on 0-for-2, a ground out and a strikeout to this point in the one spot as the first pitch misses outside and low, ball one. Here for Philip Chong, a 209 hitter. Bases empty and one away here for Chong. Second on the team in stolen bases with 19, trailing only Cade Palkowski. 1-0, that time inside, two balls and no strikes. Here for Chong, the Express right fielder. Bases empty and one away here in the top of the fifth for Philip Chong, and now time called. Ahead of the 2-0 offering here for Chong at the plate. Eau Claire trailing by three, but no lead is safe here in the Northwoods League. Chong stands back ready as Kindell, the 2-0 is low, three balls and no strikes here for Philip Chong. Chong is a guy who, if you let him aboard, you're going to have to be careful with him on those base paths. He's a guy who feels like he can get a good jump on just about every pitch as the 3-0. Inside, ball four, and that will ride the count full on a four-pitch, one-out walk for Philip Chong. As Chong aboard at first with one away now for C.J. Varsho. Varsho, the center fielder out of Winona State. As Varsho 0-for-2, a pair of groundouts both toward Walton at second. Kendall ready. First pitch home. That one misses outside and low. It is ball one. Here for C.J. Varsho. Came in a 298 hitter with a 459 on base percentage. Speaking of walks, Varsho with 34 of them on the season. Leads the way for the Express. Quick throw over to first. And back in safely is Philip Chong ahead of the 1-0 to C.J. Varsho. 1-0 the count here for Varsho in the 2 spot. Is that one a called strike on the outer third? Snap that throw back down to first as Chong back in safely. He had taken off with the pitch as a kind of a fake out against Kendall. Only went about 2 or 3 steps and then stopped. As the 1-0 a called strike on the outside. Count evens at a ball and a strike for Varsho in the 2 spot for your Eau Claire Express. It's the 1-1 a called strike. 2 finds the low part of the zone. Moves the count now a ball and 2 strikes for C.J. Varsho. Chong leads off of first with 1 away. We're watching to see if he goes. One, two. Swung on and missed. Strike 3. Runner goes, but the throw is nowhere close. And you can credit Philip Chong with his 20th stolen base of the season for your Eau Claire Express. He's into second safely, but Varsho goes down swinging for the second out of the inning and the second strikeout of the inning here for Gavin Kendall. That puts him up to 4 on the outing for the starter for the Wausau Woodchucks. 2 outs and Chong in scoring position at second. Now for Cade Palkowski, the left fielder out of the University of Wisconsin-Milwaukee. Palkowski, the second straight left-handed bat here in the order for the Express, is the first pitch, a called strike on the low outside corner. It is nothing and one for Cade Palkowski, who's sitting on 0-for-2, pair of groundouts both toward Jersley at short. Palkowski leads the way for the Express, 21 stolen bases, now just 1 ahead of Philip Chong, who is aboard at second. Time called ahead of the 0-1 offering here for Palkowski, who came in a 336 hitter for the Express, 3 home runs and 28 RBI. Here for Palkowski is the 0-1, swung on, that one is well ahead of Walton. At second, that will be a single and an RBI single for Cade Palkowski, his 29th on the season, scoring Chong from second. As your Eau Claire Express battling back in this one, now trailing by just a pair, 5-3 Wausau. It was the Express who jumped out to a 2-0 lead here in this ball game, thanks to runs in the second and the fourth inning. But then in the bottom of the fourth, Wausau put up a 5 spot. Now the Express with some digging to do to get out of this hole. As Anthony Martinez, the third baseman out of Bradley University, takes a look at a first pitch strike. It is nothing and one. Martinez 1-for-1, reached twice in scoring. 2 of those 3 runs on the board for the Express. Since Palkowski at first, quick throw over there ahead of the 0-1. And 2 away here for Martinez as Palkowski back safely. Martinez, pretty good night at the plate so far, looking to keep it going. 0-1, that one outside, runner goes, the throw down to second, not in time, and into center field as Cade Palkowski will make it to third base standing up. He is credited with 1 stolen base there, and the other one will go down as an E2 here as Palkowski picks up what will be his 22nd stolen base of the season. It's a runner at third and 2 away. The count moves even at a ball and a strike for Anthony Martinez. Martinez standing ready. A ball and a strike here for Kendall on the mound. 1-1. Swung on, that one in the air out to center field and down. Trotting home from third will be Palkowski as it is the second straight RBI single here for the Express. The Express found themselves trailing by 3 coming into this inning after a 5 spot from Wausau, but really not a whole lot of panic as now they're down by just 1. As both Martinez and Palkowski not trying to do too much at the plate, just kind of putting it up the middle, putting a good swing on the ball, and good things are happening for your Eau Claire Express. Martinez at first and 2 away. The first pitch misses outside, ball 1 now to Holland Brock. Brock 1-for-1 in this ballgame with a double. Here for the Express designated hitter, the All-Star out of the University of Montevallo, which is in the state of Alabama. Runner moves at first. First pitch misses inside. The throw down to second is not in time as Anthony Martinez gets a stolen base. Not somebody we usually see taken off, but Marty's got the speed. Two balls and no strikes here now for Holland Brock. Third stolen base of the inning for the Express puts Martinez in scoring position with two away. Here for Holland Brock, who's one for one with a double, was also hit by a pitch as the 2-0 swung on, grounded towards second, but Walton's up with it. His throw on to first is in time. A 4-3 ground out to retire the side. Two runs coming across on two hits and one man stranded at the halfway point. The Express trail the Woodchucks by just one run on your home for Express Baseball.
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0: Thanks, Holland. Welcome back. As Sawyer Hoffman done, after four innings full on the mound, he gave up five earned runs on four hits, walking one and striking out six for the Express. And the new arm out there to replace him for Eau Claire will be Sam Malone. It's Malone, a 6'4 right-hander and a junior out of the University of Montevallo, originally hailing from Columbus, Mississippi. Malone this season, 11 appearances for the Express. He has earned a 1-1 record over 21 and a third innings of relief work, giving up 11 earned runs on 19 hits, walking 9 and striking out 28 for an ERA of 4.64 and a whip of 1.31. As it is a one-run ball game, Wausau leading Eau Claire by a score of 5-4. Here in the bottom of the fifth inning, as we get started, top of the order for Wausau, that'll be McLaughlin, Solis, and Walton due up for the Woodchucks. As Joey McLaughlin sitting on 0-2, a strikeout and a flyout, taking his sweet time to step in. I don't blame him. He's got a pretty good walk-up song. As he stands in and ready, bases empty and nobody out here for Joey McLaughlin. Malone, the first pitch of his outing is a called strike in or third. Nothing in one on the fastball from Sam Malone, the junior out of Montevallo. McLaughlin went down looking at strike three back in the first, flew out to left field in the third as it is a bunt attempt fouled back off of the mask of Marchetti for strike two there for McLaughlin. Didn't get the contact he was looking for that time. Count moves, no balls and two strikes. Here from Malone to McLaughlin. It's a 5-4 lead for Wausau. It was 2-0 Eau Claire, and then it was 5-2 Wausau before the Express added a pair more back in the top of the fifth inning. As the 0-2 swung on, grounded towards second, Mollick is up with it. His throw on to first is in time to retire McLaughlin for out number one. As it is one out and the base is empty now for Max Solis, the left fielder out of Kansas University. Solis 0-2 with a pair of K's stepping in. He'll be a righty-righty matchup for the first time for Sam Malone, the Express right-hander. It's Malone, the left fielder. Excuse me, Solis the left fielder, Malone the pitcher. First pitch home that time, just missing low, ball one. Fastball again from Sam Malone, over misses inside, rather, at 89 miles an hour. Solis, four home runs, 10 RBI this season for the Woodchucks. It's now the 1-0. Curveball inside again, two balls and no strikes that time from Sam Malone. Max Solis came in hitting right at 250 here for the Wausau Woodchucks. They're tied for first place in the Great Lakes West Division. As the 2-0, that time a called strike, Malone finds the zone. Two balls and a strike here for Solis in the two spot. Solis playing left field here for Wausau tonight, has struck out twice. 2-1, swung on that one in the air, but foul. Oh, no, it's grounded over towards Sawyer Stein at first. He'll do it himself, as that will be a three unassisted ground out for those of you scoring at home out number two to retire Solis. It is two outs and the base is empty. Now here for Lane Walton, the second baseman out of Arkansas State. It's Walton sitting on 0-for-1, but a walk and a run last time up. Base is empty, two away, a one-run lead for Wausau as Malone's first pitch misses low and inside, ball one to Lane Walton. Walton, a 308 hitter, pair of home runs and 21 RBI this season for the three-spot man for the Woodchucks. Malone now the 1-0, swung on that one in the air, looks like it's coming into shallow center, three guys after it, and a diving play by Philip Chong. Putting him away to retire the... No, it didn't put him away, but now they got him caught in a rundown. The throw... No, the tag applied by Jake Busson. As that base running error will retire the side. Looks like that one goes down as a... I'll figure out how to score it later, but three up, three down for Wausau. Heading to the sixth on your home for Express Baseball.
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0: The sounds of Nirvana bringing you back to Athletic Park in Wausau, where your Eau Claire Express trailing the Wausau Woodchucks by a score of 5-4. We've got the scoring for you on that last play to end the inning, as it was a single for Lane Walton. But an 8-4-6 put out. That's Varsho to Mollick to Busson, retiring Walton on that what you might call a base running error there. As it is, base is empty, nobody out, top of the sixth inning. Busson, Mollick, and Stein do up here for the Express. That's 6, 7, and 8 here in the top of the sixth inning. Eau Claire trailing by just a run as Gavin Kindell will look to start his sixth inning of work for Wausau. He does so with a first pitch, a called strike on the inner third on a half swing from Jake Busson. It is nothing and one. Here for Busson, the Express shortstop, who's sitting on 1-for-2 with a single and an RBI groundout. Nothing and one the count here for Jake Busson, the Express shortstop. And it's the 0-1. That one downstairs evens up the count. Now a ball and a strike for Jake Busson. as Bussin tied for the most hit by pitches this season in the Northwoods League. 19 times he's gotten aboard the hard way. 45 times in his career has Bussin been hit by a pitch for the Express. That is a franchise record as the 1-1 swung on and missed, strike two. Moves the count now a ball and two strikes here for Jake Bussin, the Express shortstop out of the University of Illinois, Chicago. As Bussin stands back in and ready. Bases empty, nobody out as we get started. Trailing by one, top of the sixth. 1-2. Swung on and missed, strike three. As Kindell goes off speed that time, gets strike three for out number one as Bussin goes down swinging. It is one out, and the base is empty now for Matthew Mollick, the second baseman out of the University of St. Thomas. As Mollick standing ready, sitting on 0-2, a flyout and a strikeout for Matt Mollick. Lefty at the plate for the right arm of Kindell. First pitch home to Matthew Mollick, runs inside and hits him in the leg. Matthew Mollick not going to be happy about that one, but he will be happy about the base as he gets aboard at first on the hit by pitch. One out, one on now for the Express for Sawyer Stein at the plate. It'll be a righty-righty matchup here for Gavin Kindell. Taking a look at Gavin Kindell's pitch count, about to throw pitch number 73 of the outing, so he's really in no danger unless this inning starts to balloon on him for the Woodchucks. First pitch home, check swing, misses inside. It is ball one here for Sawyer Stein. We saw the Express steal three innings. We saw the Express steal three bases in the top of the fifth inning. As Grobel looked like he was having some trouble throwing to second. As the 1-0 swung on, bounced, foul, strike one. We'll see if that bit of stratagem continues. Here with Matthew Mollick aboard at first. Not a guy you would think of as a base stealer, but certainly a guy with speed. As he stands ready. 1-1 the count for the Iowa Hawkeye, Sawyer Stein. As Stein standing ready, righty-righty matchup. Snap throw back to first. And back in safely, diving into the bag is Matthew Mollick ahead of the 1-1 to Stein. Stein standing ready in the eighth spot for your Eau Claire Express. Another throw over toward first, and again safe is Mollick. As the sun out in left center field starting to set here in Wausau, just about to place itself behind some blue clouds. So that sun kind of turning orange as it gets closer to the horizon, hoping that it's a good omen for the blue and orange. As the curveball on the 1-1 runs in and hits Stein. And it is two straight hit batsmen for Gavin Kindell, three on the outing. And it is two on and one away now for the nine-spot man, A.J. Marchetti. It'll be a quick little mound visit after that second consecutive plunk from Kindell. As Grobel out there to have a quick word with him, as was Walton, the second baseman. Just making sure, and now it looks like the pitching coach here for Wausau, that'll be Reed Santos in his first season with the Woodchucks, having himself a word with Kindell. Can't quite see anybody up and, oh, looks like there is somebody up and throwing a lefty warming in the Wausau bullpen. Can't quite make out a number, but we'll let you know if and when he comes into the ballgame. As the whole infield out there trying to figure out how to approach this one. Two on and one out for your Eau Claire Express. And Wausau finding themselves in a little bit of trouble here as Bussin struck out to start the inning, but two straight hit batsmen right after that, Mollick and Stein. Both reaching safely the hard way for the Express. As A.J. Marchetti waiting in the wings now will get his chance to stand in. Two on and one out here for Marchetti, who's sitting on 0-2 in this ballgame. 3-for-9 this season puts him right at .333 in the batting average department. Both runners jumping around as the first pitch misses inside, gets away from Grobel. And on that wild pitch, both runners will advance 90 feet. It's Mollick up to third and Sawyer Stein to second, both on the wild pitch. So it's two in scoring position, still one away for the Express. The tying run is 90 feet from home. The go-ahead run is in scoring position here in this righty-righty matchup for A.J. Marchetti. 1-0 the count on the wild pitch, ball one. 1-0 to Marchetti. That one misses outside. Two balls and no strikes here for A.J. Marchetti out of Tennessee Tech. Marchetti coming to the Express earlier this week. Made his first appearance for the Express in game two of that doubleheader on Monday against those Wausau Woodchucks. 2-0 home from Kindell is a called strike at the knees. Moves the count 2-1 on the fastball. Marchetti, three hits, a single, a double, and a triple. Looking for his season cycle, I'm sure. Maybe not here, though, just trying to score the runners in scoring position as the 2-1 outside and low, three balls and a strike as Marchetti lays off of that one. 3-1 the count for the nine-spot catcher for your Eau Claire Express, trailing Wausau by a run here in the top of the sixth inning. It's Mollick at third, Stein at second, both advancing there on hit by pitches and both advancing 90 more feet on a wild pitch earlier on this at bat from Gavin Kindell out of the University of South Alabama for Wausau. Count 3-1 to Marchetti as Kindell delivers. That time a called strike two finds the low outside corner and rides the count full now. Three balls, two strikes, one out, and two in scoring position for your Eau Claire Express. Marchetti 3-for-9 this season, 0-for-2 tonight. 3-2 home to Marchetti, swung on and missed strike three, and that will be the second out of the inning. They're going to say that Marchetti got a piece of that one, stays alive on the foul ball. Catching mere atoms of that baseball was Marchetti. Count remains filled to the brim at three balls and two strikes here for A.J. Marchetti. That one swung on, bounced, but foul, third base side. And the count remains at three balls and two strikes here for Marchetti, getting a little bit more wood on that one that time. And we'll see another 3-2 offering here from Kindell on the mound. Kindell hit both Mollick and Stein to put them aboard, then threw a wild pitch to advance them up to third. Payoff again to Marchetti. Swung on that one, poked over towards second. Walton cannot make the play. The throw toward home is in time. As Walton recovers, it'll be a 4-2 fielder's choice. Marchetti reaches. And that will be out number two. Marchetti aboard at first, Stein to third, but Mollick is thrown out at home. As Walton at second was playing in, expecting the runner Mollick to come home from third, misplayed the ball, and I thought that gave Mollick the window that he needed, but Mollick just not able to get to the plate in time as the throw from Walton to Grobel beat him. It'll be ball one on a pitch clock violation here for Gavin Kindell as Philip Chong comes to the plate in the one spot. Runners at the corners and two away, the Express with the tying run at third, but trailing by one with two outs as the 1-0 swung on, popped up high in the air. Looks like it's into center field. McLaughlin will put that one away, and that retires the side. No runs on, no hits for the Express, but two men left on base. Bottom of the sixth is next. Down 5-4 on your home for Express Baseball.
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0: Thanks, Jake. The Express leave a runner in scoring position. They still trail by one, heading to the bottom of the sixth inning as Sam Malone gets out there for his second inning of work. It'll be the middle of the order due up for the Wausau Woodchucks. So that'll be Petchy, Durfee, and Hubbard due up as they lead your Eau Claire Express by a score of 5-4. You're getting ready for the bottom of the sixth inning. Coming to the plate now is Jackson Petchy. As Petchy, the first baseman out of the University of New Orleans, standing in and ready. Petchy 1-for-2 with an RBI double and a run back in that big fourth inning for Wausau. All five of their runs coming back in the bottom of the fourth. Malone deals the first pitch to the lefty, swung on, foul tipped into the glove of Marchetti for strike one. As Jackson Petchy this season, a 308 hitter out of the University of New Orleans. Base is empty and nobody out here for Petchy in the cleanup spot here for Wausau. As the 0-1 check swing just outside from Malone to Petchy moves the count even now, a ball and a strike in this righty-lefty matchup. A ball and a strike here for Petchy. Malone now the 1-1. That one misses inside and low. Two balls and a strike. Here now for Petchy in the four spot. Mentioned that setting sun out in left field a couple innings ago. Right now I can tell you that I'm looking at it through two different press box windows here at Athletic Park as the 2-1 swung on and missed. Strike two. Petchy down to a knee on that one. A fastball from Sam Malone. And if I tilt my head just right, it looks like I'm on Tatooine here from Star Wars with those two setting suns. Obviously a great piece of film history, also science fiction history. Almost made real in Wausau as the 2-2 is low. Three balls and two strikes here now for Jackson Petchy. Don't get a whole lot of ballparks where the sun sets in the outfield, but it really is not too much of an obstacle, and it is kind of cool to look at. It does distract from a game between two first-place teams as the 3-2 swung on tip-back foul. Count remains filled to the brim here for Jackson Petchy in the four spot for Wausau out of the University of New Orleans as Wausau leading your Eau Claire Express by a score of 5-4 here in the bottom of the sixth inning. Petchy, the first batter of the inning for the Woodchucks, is Malone. Takes a breath, another 3-2. That one rolled over toward third, gloved by Martinez. The throw on to first is in time. 5-3 on the ground out retires Petchy, and that will be out number one. It is one out, and the base is empty now for Braden Durfee, as Durfee, the right fielder out of Kansas, standing ready. Durfee sitting on 0-for-1, but was hit by a pitch last time out. Reached first before being thrown out as part of a fielder's choice in that fourth inning as the first pitch from Malone swung on, hit well but foul left field side. And that will be strike one, nothing and one. Here for Braden Durfee, a 314 hitter with a home run and 17 RBI. Durfee standing ready. Malone now 0-1 home. Curveball misses high that time, evens things up, a ball and a strike for Braden Durfee. The home run and 17 RBI this season here for Durfee. It is bases one away, a bases empty and one away here after Pecci grounded out as the 1-1 swung on, rolled over, gloved by Martinez, and the throw on to first is in time. The second consecutive 5-3 ground out for Wausau, gloved by Anthony Martinez at third base, making that one look routine. It is two outs, and the base is empty now for Bryce Hubbard, the designated hitter for the Wausau Woodchucks out of Oregon State University, which is out in Corvallis. It's Hubbard standing ready, sitting on 0-for-2 in this ballgame, righty on lefty. First pitch home, that one swung on and missed strike one. As Malone goes off speed that time down to 83 miles an hour, it looked like Hubbard made the adjustment, just couldn't find that baseball. Nothing in one the count here for Bryce Hubbard. It's the 0-1, that one bounces in the artificial dirt for ball one, here to Hubbard. Two outs, bases empty here for Bryce Hubbard, sitting on 0-for-2 with a strikeout looking in the second. Reached on a fielder's choice and scored last time in the fourth. Malone's 1-1 is high and outside, moves the count now, two balls and a strike here for Bryce Hubbard, who is sitting on 1-for-6 this season, one hit since rejoining the Woodchucks, but none tonight. 2-1, swung on, grounded over toward first, Sawyer Stein has got it, it's a fair ball down the line, but Stein will not have to do a whole lot, as that will retire the side on the 3 unassisted ground out. 3 up, 3 down go the Woodchucks. We have the 7th inning for you, trailing by a run next on your home for Express Baseball.
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0: It's the top of the 7th inning. 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Coming into the top of the 7th, it will be Varsho, Palkowski, and Martinez due up, and it's a new pitcher on the mound for Wausau as Gavin Kindell, done after 6 innings full, 3 earned runs, with one more coming unearned on 5 hits. Walking 2 and striking out 5 here for Kindell, as the new arm on the mound for the Wausau Woodchucks will be Bryce Carter, who is a 6'4" left-hander out of Virginia Commonwealth University, commonly known as VCU, where he's a redshirt sophomore originally hailing from Sanford, Florida. It's Bryce Carter in his second season with the Woodchucks. He's appeared in 3 games, no record over 4 2/3 innings, giving up 6 earned runs, with one coming unearned on 7 hits, walking a pair and striking out 3, for an ERA of 11.57 and a whip of 1.93 for Bryce Carter. In his second season with the Woodchucks, lefty-lefty matchup is the first pitch. Misses inside, ball one. Looked like a curveball that time from Carter. 1-0 the count for C.J. Varsho, sitting on 0-for-3 in this ballgame, getting the top of the 7th started. Carter's 1-0. called strike on the outer third. That time off speed again at 83 miles an hour. As C.J. Varsho had squared the bunt, pulled it back. Count is still a ball and a strike for Varsho in the two spot. Carter, in his second season with the Woodchucks, also played for the Chucks back in 2024 as the 1-1 misses low and away from C.J. Varsho. It was the count, two balls and a strike. Back in 2024, when Wausau made the playoffs, Carter threw 15 and a third innings for him over nine appearances. As the 2-1 outside, three balls and a strike here for Varsho, posting an ERA of 2.35 and a whip of 1.43. Through one inning of work in the playoffs back in 2024, gave up three earned runs on five hits in that inning. As the 3-1 swung on grounded, it is a foul ball on the first base line. Bounces off the bag there at first. That'll be strike two here for C.J. Varsho. Lefty-lefty, count full. Payoff home to Varsho is swung on, lifted high and foul. Third base side, that one nearly over the screen, protecting the fans here at the grandstand on the third base side at Athletic Park. Kind of a unique construction here at Athletic Park in Wausau. It's the grandstand almost sitting on top of the field. Certainly on top of the dugouts. It's the 3-2, that one outside, ball four. C.J. Varsho extends his team lead in walks. It's his 35th base on balls of the season. It's Varsho to first and nobody out. Here for Cade Palkowski, the left fielder for your Eau Claire Express in the third spot. And so the grandstand here at Athletic Park, over top of the dugouts and over top of some club seating, very close to the field of play, is the first pitch, a bunt attempt, pulled back, missing outside, ball one. In this second straight lefty-lefty matchup here between here for Carter on the mound, this time against Cade Palkowski, who's sitting on 1-for-3, RBI single in the fifth, and also a run for Palkowski. 1-0. Swung on that one, grounded down the third baseline. That's going to roll almost all the way to the wall. It'll be a single for Palkowski as Varsho at second stops there, decides that discretion is the better part of valor. It is 2-on and nobody out for your Eau Claire Express on Cade Palkowski's second hit of the night. Palkowski with that single up the third baseline on a nice piece of hitting for the Express left fielder brings Anthony Martinez to the plate. And Martinez has been having a good night at the plate here for the Express. 2-for-2, reaching three times and scoring twice. First righty at the plate for the left arm of Carter. The Express trailing by just a run top of the seventh. It is a bunt attempt, pulled back, missing well outside. Ball one from Bryce Carter to Anthony Martinez. As Martinez, the Express third baseman, came in a 318 hitter, but walked and scored in the second, singled and scored in the first, and had an RBI single back in the fifth, also stole a base his last time up. As the 1-0 outside, two balls and no strikes here for Martinez, puts him up to 26 RBI on the season for the Bradley Brave at the plate. As it's Varsho at second, Palkowski at first, nobody out. The Express down by one run as the 2-0 swung on and missed strike one. Moves the count now, two balls and a strike for Anthony Martinez. Martinez slugging .523 coming into this ballgame. Leads the way for your Eau Claire Express among qualifying hitters. 2-1 to Martinez. That one. Called strike two. Finds the inner third on a curveball that time from Bryce Carter. Out of VCU. Count evens, two balls and two strikes here for Martinez. Varsho at second, Palkowski at first. Carter, the 2-2, runners go. That one swung on high in the air out toward left field. And on the third base side, it is a pop-out put away by Jerschley for out number one. Both runners will have to go back. As Martinez retired on the pop-out to short, it is one out, still two men on for the Express. Now for Holland Brock, the designated hitter for Eau Claire out of the University of Montevallo. Could have been trouble there for the Express, but both runners who had taken off with the pitch on the hit and run, able to get back in safely. Another lefty-on-righty matchup here is the first pitch to Holland Brock. Bounced foul, third base side, strike one. Here for Brock, as Brock sitting on one for two. The double, a ground out, also hit by a pitch back in the second, so he's reached two out of three times for the Express All-Star in the five spot. Varsho at second, Palkowski at first, as the 0-1 lifted high and foul, strike two, that time on the first base side. As Holland Brock putting one to either side.

0: These two first place teams playing a mighty close game. Here is Bussin standing ready, sitting on 1-for-3, a single and an RBI coming at different times. As the first pitch, a called strike. The throw down to third is not in time. Wausau thought it was out number three. Varsho into third safely on the double steal. He gets a stolen base, as does Cade Palkowski. Up to 23 on the season for Palkowski with his second stolen base of the night. Nothing in one, the count here for Bussin at the plate. And it looks like Harrison Engstrom, one of the assistant coaches here for Wausau, is going to go out there and have a quick word about this one. It seems like everybody in the ballpark thought that Varsho was out. I didn't quite get a clear look at it, as both runners had taken off. But the throw was certainly one of the, I would probably venture to say that it was the best throw from Grobel tonight behind the plate. Although a lot of his throws to second had made their way into center field, so maybe that's not the best sample size. I don't think they're going to change the call, and in fact they won't, as Engstrom just wanting to say his piece on that coaching staff for Wausau. Two in scoring position and two away. The Express have the tying run 90 feet from home for the second time tonight, trailing 5-4 here to these Wausau Woodchucks. Is Jake Bussin standing ready? Singled in the second, had an RBI ground out in the fourth before striking out swinging last time. He's behind nothing and one to Bryce Carter on the mound, as Carter sends the 0-1 home. That one check swing, called strike two, as Bussin went around on the curveball toward the outer third. Quickly, no balls and two strikes here for Jake Bussin, the shortstop in the sixth spot for your Eau Claire Express. It is Varsho at third, Palkowski behind him at second and two away. Carter's 0-2 to Bussin, runs in and hits him. And that will load the bases, as Jake Bussin has been hit by a pitch for the 20th time this season. Extends his franchise record to 46 all-time for your Eau Claire Express. And that loads the bases with two away. The Express trailing by one here in the top of the seventh. If you're going to try and put a silver lining on that one for Wausau, you could say that first base was open. And it looks like this may be the outing here for Carter, as Wausau going to go out there and have a word with Bryce Carter on the mound. So far has walked one, hit one, allowed a hit, and also struck out one. But Carter, with a short leash, will be done after just two-thirds of an inning. We'll have the new pitcher for you right after these messages, right here on Moose Country 106.7 FM. It's the Express trail by one with the bases loaded and two away on your home for Express Baseball.
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0: Welcome back, everybody. Bryce Carter done after two-thirds of an inning for Wausau. So far, no earned runs on one hit, but he's still responsible for the three Express base runners out there.

0: Carter walked one and struck out one. The new arm on the mound for the Wausau Woodchucks will be Pete Jezerniak, as Jezerniak, a 6'1 left-hander and a sophomore out of Kennesaw State University, originally hailing from Kennesaw, Georgia. As Jezerniak this season, 6 appearances, he's got an 0-1 record over and 3 saves over 12 and 2/3 innings, giving up 2 earned runs with 3 more coming unearned on 9 hits, walking 5 and striking out 14 for a 1.42 ERA and a whip of 1.11 as Matthew Mollick stands in, bases loaded, but 2 away for the Express. Lefty-lefty as the first pitch misses outside. It is ball 1 for Matthew Mollick, sitting on 0-2, but Mollick was hit by a pitch last time up in the 6th, was thrown out at home, trying to score and tie the game. He's trying to tie the game in a different way here as the 1-0 lifted high in the air, left field side. That one will be brought down by Solis to retire the side on the flyout to left. So the Express leave the bases loaded. No runs on 1 hit and 3 men left. It's stretch time here in Wausau. Down by a run on your home for Express Baseball.
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0: Thanks, Anthony. Bottom of the 7th coming at you. The Express leave the bases loaded, still trailing by 1 run against these Wausau Woodchucks. Bottom of the order due up for Wausau. That'll be Fergans, Grobel, and Jerschle out to face Sam Malone for what will be his 3rd inning of work. So far, Malone has allowed 1 hit, but set down both sides in order, as he tries to do the same thing with the bottom of the order. Here is Peyton Fergans in the 7th spot. Righty on lefty is the first pitch to Fergans. Swung on, grounded over towards short on a hot shot. Bussin will throw over to first in time. 1 pitch, 1 out on the 6-3 ground out, retiring Peyton Fergans for the first time tonight. He was 2-for-2. He's now 2-for-3, and that will be out number 1. It is 1 out, and the base is empty now for Holden Grobel, as Grobel, the catcher out of Kansas. Righty-righty matchup here with Sam Malone on the mound for your Eau Claire Express, bottom of the 7th. First pitch home to Grobel is a curveball, finds the inner third beautifully for strike 1. 76 miles an hour on that one from Sam Malone, as it is nothing and 1 the count for Holden Grobel, who's 1-for-2 with a 3-run home run his last time up. It's the 0-1 from Sam Malone, misses inside. Moves the count even now, a ball and a strike here for Grobel. 5 home runs, 25 RBI this season for Grobel after that 3-run bomb to dead center field in the 4th, which gave the Wausau Woodchucks what was then a 5-2 lead. They still lead 5-4. It's the 1-1 swung on and missed, strike 2. That one low there for Grobel. Ball and 2 strikes after that swing and a miss on the 90-mile-an-hour fastball from the man out of Montevallo, Sam Malone. 1-2. Curveball misses inside and high. Count evens, 2 balls and 2 strikes. It is 1 out, bases empty here for Grobel, bottom of the 7th inning. Wausau leading Eau Claire 5-4. Grobel is ready as Malone's got the sign from Marchetti. The 2-2 swung on and missed strike three. That will be the first strikeout of the outing for Sam Malone, as that will be the second out of the inning here, bottom of the seventh. Two outs and the base is empty now for Keegan Jurschley.
5: And shortstop number 17, Keegan Jurschley.
0: Jurschley steps in. Righty-righty matchup for Malone. It is two outs and the base is empty here for Keegan Jurschley. It's the first pitch. That's a called strike at the knees, nothing and one. As Jurschley, the shortstop, came in 3-for-7, but 0-for-2 in this ballgame puts him to 3-for-9 on the young season. For the Wausau shortstop out of South Dakota State University, as the 0-1 swung on and missed strike two. Quickly, nothing and two. That one 90 miles an hour on the fastball from Sam Malone. Two outs and the base is empty, bottom of the seventh. 0-2 home. That one inside on the hands. Ball one here to Jurschley in the nine spot. 3-for-9 with an RBI for the South Dakota State Jackrabbit at the plate for Wausau. Base is empty, two away as Malone trying to set down the side. The 1-2 in the air out to left field, plenty deep. What a play from Cade Palkowski. A diving catch to retire the side. And as a result, it remains a one-run ballgame. Heading to the eighth on your home for Express Baseball.
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0: Thanks, Brock. Welcome back to the Athletic Park here in Wausau, Wisconsin. It is a 5-4 lead. Wausau leading Eau Claire in game one of this two-game series between a pair of first-place teams. 8-9-1 due up for your Eau Claire Express. That's Stein, Marchetti, and Chong, as it will still be Pete Jezerniak out there for what will be his second inning of work. Threw a third of an inning last time up in the seventh and got that final out as the Express, leaving the tying run at third for the second time tonight. First pitch home, check swing just outside. It is ball one here for Sawyer Stein, the first baseman out of the University of Iowa. As Stein in this ballgame sitting on 0-for-2, but he had an RBI on a fielder's choice back in the second, was also hit by a pitch in the sixth. As the 1-0 called strike finds the inner third, moves the count now 1-1. Here now for Sawyer Stein. Base is empty and nobody out here for Stein in the eighth spot. It's the Express trailing by just one. 1-1. Misses just outside. Two balls and a strike for Sawyer Stein, who's got two home runs and 21 RBI this season for your Eau Claire Express. Base is empty and nobody out for Sawyer Stein. 1-1 to Stein, swung on, lined, foul, strike two, well deep on the left field side. That one will make it into the neighborhood here behind Athletic Park in Wausau. Which the count even, two balls and two strikes here for Sawyer Stein. Base is empty, nobody out. 2-2 to Stein.

0: That one misses high. Ball three, rides the count full now. Three balls, two strikes. Nobody on or out for the Express 8-spot men hailing from back home in Eau Claire, Wisconsin. Express trailing by just one run as the 3-2 grounded over toward third base. It is called just foul as Fergins over at third was ready to fire that one to first. Not sure if he would have beat Sawyer Stein, who got a great jump out of the box. But just foul barely on that third base bag. Moves the count, or rather keeps the count filled to the brim at three balls and two strikes. Here for Sawyer Stein, the Express first baseman in the eighth spot. Stein standing ready, steps back into the box. Base is empty and nobody out here for Sawyer Stein. 3-2 swung on, sent back, foul. We'll do it again. That one right into the screen behind home plate. Not much foul territory here in Wausau, especially behind home. Base is empty and nobody out here for Sawyer Stein. It's decent on the baselines, but right here you're pretty close to home plate, which is a nice vantage point. 3-2 again, swung on, fouled again, this time on the first base side. That one over toward where the Express dugout is. So the count is filled to the brim at three balls and two strikes for Sawyer Stein. Pete Jezerniak on the mound for the Woodchucks gets back to the rubber. As the count remains filled to the brim, we're looking at pitch number 9 of this at-bat between Jezerniak and Stein. As another 3-2 home to Sawyer Stein, Jezerniak delivers. Swung on in the air out toward right field, plenty deep. That one toward the right field corner, and that will be a catch in fair territory for Durfee. As Stein retired on the deep flyout toward the right field corner for out number one. So deep, I couldn't see it as the fan deck kind of juts out into foul territory here at Athletic Park. Base is empty and one away after Stein retired on a well-struck flyout. As now here is A.J. Marchetti. First pitch to him is a called strike on the inner third. It is nothing in one. As Marchetti 0-for-3, grounded out twice, but reached on a fielder's choice once last time up in the sixth. Nothing in one. The count here is Pete Jezerniak ready is the 0-1. That time inside, misses the zone, evens things up, a ball and a strike for A.J. Marchetti. Marchetti 3-for-10 this season, puts him right at 300 in the batting average department. Even I can do that math. It's the 1-1. Swung on that one, lifted foul on the first base side, strike two. Here for A.J. Marchetti out of Tennessee Tech for your Eau Claire Express. Marchetti, pair of RBI so far this season. Three hits, a single, a double, and a triple for Marchetti. 1-2 home. That one misses outside and low, moves the count. Two balls, two strikes. Here with one out and the base is empty. Here from Pete Jezerniak on the mound for the Wausau Woodchucks. Count even, two apiece. 2-2. Swung on that one in the air out to right field and down well ahead of Braden Durfee. Aboard at first on the one-out single will be A.J. Marchetti, and the Express will have one out and one on, heading back to the top of the lineup here for Philip Chong, who is sitting on 0-for-3, but a walk and a run for Chong back in the fifth inning. As Chong standing in, the Stanford Cardinals standing ready. The Express trailing by just one run. Runner at first and one away. Jezerniak ready, lefty on righty is the first pitch to Philip Chong. Is bunted down the first baseline, it'll be a fair ball. Petchy is up with it. He will tag Chong out for out number two, as that'll go down as a sacrifice bunt. Three unassisted here for Chong, so he does not have his line blemished by that. Advances Marchetti to second. Now with two away for C.J. Varsho, the center fielder out of Winona State. As Varsho stands ready, 0-for-3 with a walk, swings on the first pitch he sees Strike one as C.J. Varsho down to a knee that time. Looked like he was looking for his first home run of the season. Runner at second and now two away. Here for C.J. Varsho, the center fielder, as that one gets away on the wild pitch from Jezerniak. And into third safely is A.J. Marchetti on the wild pitch. A runner at third and two away here for C.J. Varsho. The Express have the tying run at third for the third time tonight. They still trail 5-4 after those five runs for Wausau, all in the bottom of the fourth inning. As the 1-1 a called strike two on the outer third to Varsho moves the count now a ball and two strikes for the Express two-spot man and the center fielder out of Winona State University and Altoona High School just outside of Eau Claire. 1-2 to Varsho. Swung on, lifted high and foul, third base side toward the top of the stands. And an older gentleman makes a heck of a play out there. Bare hands that one. A ball and two strikes the count as Varsho stays alive and sends a fan home with a souvenir. Now the 1-2 again, misses high and outside. Count evens, two balls and two strikes with two outs and the tying run aboard at third for your Eau Claire Express here top of the eighth inning. The Express winners of seven in a row and 13 of their last 14, trying to keep this train on the track. Deuces wild home to C.J. Varsho. Swung on, poked, foul. Varsho just gets a few fibers of wood on that baseball, but it is enough to stay alive in the count. We remain two balls, two strikes, and two outs for C.J. Varsho in the two spot. A .459 on base percentage. Coming in, he is 0-3, but he walked his last time up. A base hit would score Marchetti from third as the 2-2 lifted high and foul again. And that time, once again, toward the top row of the stadium here at Athletic Park. I think those have got to be some of the steepest seats in the Northwoods League. As not usually you say this at a park of this level, you could almost consider those nosebleeds. Runner at third and two away here for C.J. Varsho. A third deuce is wild, swung on and missed, strike three, and that retires the side. We go to the bottom of the eighth, still trailing by one after leaving the tying run at third for the third time tonight on your home for Express Baseball.
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0: Thanks, Bryce. Welcome back as we've reached the bottom of the eighth inning. Looks like that'll be a new arm on the mound. Brock Adamson on the mound for your Eau Claire Express as the tall lefty Adamson, the 6'2 left-hander out of Missouri State University where he's a junior originally out of Ankeny, Iowa, comes in for the Express as he's appeared in 13 games for the Express as the all-star Adamson this year, a 1-0 record over 21 innings full, giving up 7 earned runs, 2 more coming unearned on 16 hits, walking 10, and striking out 31 for an ERA of 3 for Adamson and a whip of 1.24. As Adamson comes in here for Sam Malone.
6: It will be the bases empty and nobody out here for the top of the order. McLaughlin, Solis, and Walton do up here for Wausau. As Joey McLaughlin standing in 0-for-3, get you a look at Sam Malone's final line score just after this. First pitch home, that one. A called strike on the outer third, nothing and one here for McLaughlin. As Sam Malone went three innings full for the Express, gave up nothing but one hit and one strikeout here for Malone. As that one misses low and away, evens up the count, a ball and a strike here for for Adamson and McLaughlin. As the 1-1 is low, moves the count now, two balls and a strike here for Joey McLaughlin, the center fielder out of Arkansas State, standing ready. Strikeout looking, a flyout and a ground out. Adamson's 2-1. That one misses outside and low, moves the count, three balls and a strike to Joey McLaughlin. McLaughlin, the left-handed batting center fielder, stands back in and ready. Came in a 328 hitter. Adamson's 3-1 swung on, stung foul into the third base side netting. Moves the count full. Three balls, two strikes, nobody on or out. Between Adamson and McLaughlin getting the bottom of the eighth started. Adamson trying to hold this deficit for the Express at one. As the 3-2 swung on and missed strike three. McLaughlin goes down swinging, and that will be the first out of the inning. It'll be the eighth strikeout for the Express pitching staff on the night, as Sawyer Hoffman fans six over his four innings. Sam Malone struck out one over his three innings of work. It is one out, and the base is empty. Bottom of the eighth for Wausau. Now for Max Solis, the left fielder out of Kansas. Takes a look at a first pitch inside. That is ball one here for Solis. Sitting on 0-for-3, two strikeouts and a ground out for the left fielder out of Kansas in the two spot. Lefty-righty is the 1-0. That time just inside. Two balls and no strikes on a 91-mile-an-hour fastball from the southpaw Brock Adamson. One out and the base is empty is the 2-0. That one. A called strike finds the inner third that time from Adamson. Something off speed down to 80 miles an hour. Moves the count 2-1 for Max Solis. Four home runs, 10 RBI, but 0-for-3 tonight is the 2-1. Check swing fouled first base side, strike two. It's a half-hearted half swing that time from Solis. Bounces that one toward the Express dugout. Count is 2-2 here as Adamson stands back and ready. 2-2. Check swing, misses low. They say he held up for ball three, and that'll ride the count full. Mighty close is all I can say about that one. It is one out, base is empty here for Max Solis in the two spot. Is that one just outside, ball four. Solis aboard for the first time tonight on the one out walk issued by Adamson. It'll be one out and one on now for Lance Walton, the second baseman out of Arkansas State. Walton sitting on 1-for-2, a single, a walk, and a strikeout. Here for Wausau, one out, one on for the Express. Lefty-lefty is the first pitch, that time just outside from Adamson on a curveball, 79 miles an hour. It's 1-0, the count to Lane Walton, who came in a 308 hitter, singled his last time up, but was thrown out between first and second thanks to an 8-4-6 putout as the 1-0 skied foul above the fans on the grandstand. Evens things up, a ball and a strike here for Lane Walton. It's Walton out of Arkansas State. Pair of home runs, 21 RBI this season here for Walton. Runner at first is Solis. Adamson takes a long look at him before the 1-1 outside. Moves the count now, two balls and a strike. Something off speed again that time, 85 miles an hour out of the left arm of Brock Adamson. Solis at first and one away is the 2-1. That one, a called strike two. Adamson finds the low outside corner to the left-handed batting Lane Walton. Count even at two balls and two strikes for the second baseman Walton.
0: Solis aboard at first and one away. 2-2. Swung on, tip back, foul. Count will remain two balls and two strikes here for Walton. As Walton stands back in and ready, Adamson takes a breath and steps back to the rubber. Board at first is Solis and one away. 2-2. Swung on, fouled again, will do it again. That one this time a little further up on the screen on the third base side. Count even, two balls and two strikes here for Lane Walton in the third spot for the Woodchucks. This is the first of a two-game series. Just a reminder, fans, tomorrow's game between these two teams at 5:05 as the 2-2 foul tipped in and out of the glove of Marchetti. And the count remains at two apiece here for for Lane Walton. Solis at first after the one-out walk a moment ago. Adamson.
7: Let's go, 23!
0: 2-2. Swung on and missed strike three. It's Adamson's second strikeout of the inning. And it is two outs and still Solis at first. As now it's the turn of Jackson Pecci, the first baseman out of the University of New Orleans. As Pecci standing ready, sitting on 1-for-3 with an RBI double and a run in that big fourth inning that Wausau had. The only runs of this ballgame for Wausau coming in the fourth. They put up a five spot. They lead your Eau Claire Express by a score of 5-4. And Adamson trying to hold the deficit there before the ninth for the Express. Runner at first and two away. First pitch home. That time a called strike on the low outside corner to Jackson Pecci. Nothing and one the count for Pecci. The heart of the order due up for the Express in the ninth inning. That's the good news. 3-4-5, Palkowski, Martinez, and Brock. Needing just one run is the 0-1. This is outside and low, moves the count even now at a ball and a strike for Jackson Pecci out of the University of New Orleans. Pecci, a 308 hitter, pair of home runs, and now 12 RBI on the season for Pecci, the first baseman in the four spot for the Woodchucks. 1-1. Outside and low moves the count, two balls and a strike here for Jackson Pecci. Solis at first and two away here for Pecci. High drama from Athletic Park is the 2-1. Just outside, ball three. Rides the count to three balls and a strike here for Pecci in the four spot. 1-for-3 with a double and a run. Other than that, a flyout and a ground out as Pecci has put the ball in play all three times tonight. 3-1. Outside, ball four. Second walk of the inning from Brock Adamson, who has gone strikeout, walk, and I know Express fans are hoping that pattern continues. Here as he's due for another K, Braden Durfee, the right fielder out of Kansas, standing in. Before Durfee comes to the plate, A.J. Marchetti, the Express catcher, will go out there and have a quick word with the all-star reliever, Brock Adamson, the lefty on the mound, who has struck out a pair and walked a pair here in the bottom of the eighth, trying to maintain this one-run deficit for your Eau Claire Express. As here is Braden Durfee, 0-for-2, but was hit by a pitch in the fourth. First pitch home to Durfee, swung on, dribbled over towards second. Busson is up with it, underhands to Mollick, and that retires the side on the 6-4 ground out. No runs, no hits, and two men left on base for Wausau. We are just past the 9 o'clock hour, so we'll send you to the ninth with a station identification. 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
7: According to Uncle Fred's will, after he dies, he wants to be cast into the wind at Carson Park at an Eau Claire baseball game.
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3: Welcome back. We've reached the ninth inning. It is a one-run game between arguably the two best teams in the Northwoods League as your Eau Claire Express trailing by just one run on the road. It is a 5-4 Wausau lead as Eau Claire trying to keep their seven-game winning streak alive. The heart of the order due up to face another inning of Pete Jezerniak. It'll be Palkowski, Martinez, and Brock, 3-4-5. And here is Cade Palkowski in the third spot. He's 2-for-4, lefty-lefty matchup. First pitch swung on, sent back, foul, strike one. And we are underway here for Cade Palkowski in the ninth. Two first-place teams going at it in what many are saying is a championship preview here in the Northwoods League and a little bit of an interleague matchup. Bases empty, nobody out. As Jezerniak comes set, comes home. The 0-1 to Palkowski. Swung on, lifted high, and foul on the third base side, well out of the ballpark. And those houses across the street on the third base side, going to have to be careful on that long foul from Palkowski. Quickly, nothing and two, the count. Here for Palkowski, the Express left fielder, hits in his last two at-bats. 0-2 home to Cade Palkowski. Swung on, bounce foul, that time in the batter's box. Keeps the count alive, nothing and two. For Palkowski, the UW-Milwaukee Panther came in a .336 hitter. Three home runs and 28 RBI this season. Added a 29th back in the fifth inning. Also 23 stolen bases, leads the team. Added a pair both in the fifth and the seventh innings for Palkowski. 0-2 to Palkowski, inside, ball one, he avoids it. Here's the count, a ball and two strikes. If the Express cannot make something happen in this ninth inning, missed opportunities will be the storyline heading into game two tomorrow, as the Express have left eight runners in scoring position tonight. As the 1-2 check swing just outside evens up the count, two balls and two strikes for Cade Palkowski, and that includes leaving the tying run at third base in both the seventh and the eighth innings for the Express. Base is empty and nobody out here for Palkowski in the third spot. Count even, two balls and two strikes as Jezerniak ready. Deuces wild to Palkowski, swung on line, foul again out of the ballpark over the top of the third base side grandstand. So the count remains two apiece for Palkowski. Base is empty, nobody out in the ninth inning. The Express down by just one. Another 2-2 to Palkowski, swung on, this time a fair ball out towards shallow left field. Solis on the run, but instead it will be Jerschle, the shortstop, putting that one away on what goes down as a pop out to short for the first out of the inning, and Cade Palkowski retired. It is one out and the base is empty for you, your Eau Claire Express in the ninth. Now for Anthony Martinez, the third baseman out of Bradley University. As Martinez standing ready, sitting on 2-for-3, has reached thrice and scored twice. Lefty on righty here for Martinez in the four spot. First pitch home to Martinez, check swing, called strike, outer third. It was a curveball that time from Jezerniak, and it is nothing and one. The count here for Anthony Martinez, the Bradley Brave at the plate for your Eau Claire Express. Jezerniak now the 0-1 home. That one misses inside on the hands, evens up the count, a ball and a strike for Anthony Martinez, who walked and scored the first run of the game back in the second, singled and scored again in the fourth, drove in a run on an RBI single in the fifth before popping out last time. Martinez 2-for-3 is the 1-1, a called strike two, finds the low inside corner, moves the count now, a ball and two strikes for Anthony Martinez. It is one out, and the base is empty here for Martinez. Jezerniak comes set. Comes home 1-2 inside. Martinez hops out of the way of it. Evens up the count, two balls and two strikes For Martinez in the four spot, 5 home runs and 26 RBI this season for Anthony Martinez. Leads the Express in doubles with 12 of them this season and came in slugging .523. 2-2. Check swing misses inside and low. Ball three gets away of the catcher Grobel. But nobody is on base, so it will just be ball three to ride the count full here for Martinez. That one in the dirt that time from Jezerniak. One out and the base is empty here between the Express and the Woodchucks in the top of the ninth. 3-2. Swung on that one down into left field. It's a base hit for Martinez. And the Express have the tying run aboard with one away in the ninth on Anthony Martinez's third hit of the ball game. Martinez to first and one away now for the All-Star Holland Brock. Brock, the designated hitter for the Express out of the University of Montevallo. He stands ready, the Express DH. Another righty at the plate for the southpaw, Jezerniak on the mound. First pitch home to Holland Brock, swung on, bounced foul, softly on the third base side for strike one. As Holland Brock came in, the Express leading hitter for Eau Claire, leading the way in batting average at .348, which is good for sixth in the Northwoods League. Also, 54 hits leads the way for the Express for Holland Brock. Can make that 55 as he's 1-for-3 with a double back in the fourth. 0-1. Check swing misses inside, but they're saying that he went. And that will be strike two as the home plate umpire calling that check swing for Holland Brock, who finds himself behind. No balls and 2 strikes here for Brock. 1-for-3 with a double in the fourth, was also hit by a pitch, but was stranded in scoring position twice. As a quick throw to first to check on the runner for the Express, Anthony Martinez. Brock standing back and ready ahead of the 0-2 as Jezerniak got the sign from Grobel. 0-2 to Brock, swung on and missed, strike three in the Express, down to their final out here in the ninth inning. Trying to keep this 7-game win streak alive. Here looking for their 8th in a row are the Express, trailing the Wausau Woodchucks by a score of 5-4. 2 outs and Martinez at first here for Jake Bussin, the shortstop out of the University of Illinois Chicago. Bussin sitting on 1-for-3 with a single, an RBI ground out, and a strikeout. He's hit by a pitch for the 20th time this season. Last time up is the first pitch inside, ball one from Jezerniak. The tying run is at first with 2 away for the Express, trailing by 1 in the ninth inning. Martinez at first and 2 away here for Jake Bussin, the UIC Flame. 1-0 to Bussin, swung on that one in the air out toward right field. Durfee should be under it, and he is. And that will end the game as your Eau Claire Express drop a heartbreaker in game one of this series by a score of 5-4. No runs on one hit, one man left on in the ninth as the win streak comes to an end at 7 games. We will have a recap of this one, and we will preview tomorrow's matchup between these two teams on your home for Express Baseball.
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3: Well, we knew we were going to have a good game between these two teams. We thought we might have a close game, and it is just about as close as you can get. Unfortunately, your Eau Claire Express finding themselves on the wrong side of it, as it is a 5-4 win for the Wausau Woodchucks. They lost the first four of the Express in more than a week as they came into this ballgame with a 7-game win streak, winning 13 of their last 14. They will still be in first place here in the Great Plains East Division, as Wausau, the first-place Woodchucks, taking sole possession of first place tonight out in the Great Lakes West Division. As a lot of people saying that this ballgame could have been a preview of the Northwoods League Championship, two of the hottest teams in the Northwoods League, and this one certainly didn't disappoint. As a quick look at the line scores in this ballgame for the victorious Wausau Woodchucks, 5 runs on 5 hits and no errors. They left 3 men on base. Meanwhile, for your Eau Claire Express, 4 runs on 8 hits and an error. They left 11 men on base. The win goes to Gavin Kindell, who went 6 innings full, giving up 3 earned runs with 1 more coming unearned on 5 hits, walking 2 and striking out 5. The loss, meanwhile, for your Eau Claire Express is handed to Sawyer Hoffman, who went 4 innings full, giving up 5 earned runs on 4 hits, 1 walk, and 6 strikeouts. And the save for Wausau goes to Pete Jezerniak, who went 2 1/3 innings, giving up no runs on 2 hits, no walks, and 2 strikeouts. So this ball game got done in 2 hours and 39 minutes. It was 77 degrees and mostly cloudy at first pitch, with winds at 9 miles an hour out of the southwest, gusts to 16 miles an hour. As you can really kind of chalk this loss up for the Express to 2 different things, taking a look back to that bottom of the 4th inning, where Wausau put up their only runs of the ball game and 3 of their 4 hits, as they put up 5 runs on 3 hits, leaving nobody on base. And the big thing that really blew this ball game open and was the difference was the 3-run home run to dead center field for Holden Grobel, the catcher for Wausau out of Kansas University. That is what allowed Wausau to get that 5th run and put them over the top. Meanwhile, the Express, certainly something to look at here. 11 men left on base, including 8 left in scoring position. They left the tying run at 3rd in both the 7th and the 8th innings, and in fact had a tying run thrown out at home back in the 6th inning. In fact, they left the tying run at 3rd in the 6th, the 7th, and the 8th. As Matthew Mogg thrown out at home, he would have tied the game back in the 6th, but there's really no use crying over spilled milk, especially when the Express have a chance to split the series tomorrow. We will tell you about that one shortly after these messages. We'll wrap this one up, preview tomorrow's game for you right after this, right here on the Express Baseball Postgame Show on Moose Country 106.7 FM, Moose106.com, and iHeartRadio, your home for Express Baseball.
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3: Thanks, Amarion. Welcome back to the Express Baseball post-game show. The win streak comes to an end at 7 in a row as the Express handed their first loss in quite some time at the hands of the Great Lakes West first-place Wausau Woodchucks. In what was a heck of a game, the Express just finding themselves on the wrong side of a 5-4 loss and not able to capitalize on the opportunities they needed to, and they had plenty of them. But we will have game two of this two-game series for you tomorrow. And on a Sunday, it'll be a little bit of a weird time. 5:05, your first pitch here getting ready for this ballgame tomorrow. As Quentin Marsh will be on the mound for your Eau Claire Express, the two-way player on the mound for the Express. A 3-1 record and a 5.09 ERA for the Trains. We will have your pregame show at 4:45, first pitch at 5:05, right here on Moose Country 106.7 FM, Moose106.com, and iHeartRadio. You really won't want to miss it. These are two of the hottest teams in the Northwoods League, and especially two of the best pitching teams in the Northwoods League, as they both came into tonight's game 1-2 in terms of team ERA, in terms of earned runs, in terms of hits, in terms of opponent batting average, and both tied for second in team whip in the entire league. So this has been a lot of fun to watch. Unfortunately, the Express just could not make it happen tonight. For all the other wonderful people who have made this broadcast possible, and especially the incomparable Dan Price back in studio producing, my name is Noah Schwartz saying good night, everybody. Once again, the Express losing one for the first time in quite some time, but a chance to split the series against the Red Hot Woodchucks tomorrow. We'll see you then at 5:05. So long.
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1: And when the songwriters finished this song, they thought, yeah, it's fine. Nothing special. When Keith Whitley heard it, he loved it. Was not going to let it get away. Number one for Keith back in the 80s. When You Say Nothing at All.

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1: And if you have not listened to Keith Urban's new Flow State album, his yacht rock covers, it's really good. I mean, Keith, his guitar playing and his singing, perfectly suited for yacht rock. Perfectly suited for a heartbreaker, too, like this one. Here's You'll Think of Me.

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I'm Angie Ward. No matter what you've got going on in Altoona or Chippewa Falls, we appreciate you letting us tag along here. 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
1: With iHeart Country, cash for gas returning on Monday. What you want to do with this $1,000? 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

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Got a request from American Phoenix from the iHeartRadio app. Appreciate you listening. Just tap the talkback mic. 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

picture photograph to some old gray bearded men sitting on a bench outside a general store. They said, yes, she's been here, but their memory wasn't clear. Was it yesterday

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Hey, it's Heath West, and no matter what you got going on in Altoona or Chippewa Falls, always appreciate you letting us tag along. 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
1: Brooks and Dunn and Boot Scoot and Buggy. Dave Taft here. So last night I was up work, late working, and I thought I'm going to grab myself a little snack, sit down on the computer, do some things. I opened up the cupboard and boom, there it was, cheddar and sour cream chips. Like, target acquired. I am going to polish off this whole bag. I didn't mean to. Well, I didn't actually. I left some crumbs, so I can always say I didn't eat the whole bag. But I'm wondering, when you get that craving, what is your go-to junk food?
2: Anything Reese's. I mean, the minis, the big ones, the ones that have Reese's Pieces in them, and I will strongly fight you on which is the best holiday shape of Reese's.
1: You know, it doesn't matter. They're all great. Doesn't matter what shape it comes in. And that Reese's Fast Break Bar, they come in a king size. I'll be honest, that's the only candy bar I've ever had that I thought was too big. I'll buy the small regular one all the time, but having two of those, the king size one, just can't do it.
3: The Nissan Rogue. Pack it. Push it. Rev it. Rip it.

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1: 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That way, just like in your car when you need us, we'll be there. 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
1: So I was watching coverage about Tropical Storm Bertha the other day. Why is it that hurricanes always come from east to west, but yet every other weather phenomenon we have always go from west to east? That's all backwards.

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1: 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That might put you out. 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
1: This is one of those cases where the sequel is better than the original. I mean, originally the song was done by Tom Cochran, a rock guy. And don't get me wrong, man, the song was fantastic. Rascal Flatts chose to record this one. I think it's on the soundtrack to, what, Cars 2? I like them both, but if you had to make me pick, so Dave, you're going to need to listen to Tom Cochran or Rascal Flatts. We're going to get rid of the other one. 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
1: Deb McGraw, she never lets it go to her heart. Dave Taft here. So last week, World Cup final game, Argentina, Spain. Did you watch it? To be honest, I didn't at first. We were keeping tabs, I want to say, of the score, but there was no score for the longest time. And I think finally, like they were in the 95th minute. We thought, okay, well, let's put it on because this thing has got to be over. And I really didn't understand the rules for how overtime works. I thought they just went to kind of like a shootout, and those are always cool. I mean, I like them in hockey. I like watching them in soccer. And I thought that's the way it was going to go. And it turns out, no, it's, what, 2 15-minute overtime periods. And we're watching it, and it starts to get tense, right? Because I'm thinking it's one and done. Whoever kicks the goal wins. And then Spain got a goal. I'm thinking, hey, the game's over. And then, no, we get to play a little bit longer. And Argentina tried. But still, congratulations to Spain. I don't know. Maybe next time this comes around, I'll watch it a little bit more. I think I have a somewhat better understanding. But it was cool to see.
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Hey, it's Heath West, and no matter what you got going on in Altoona or Chippewa Falls, always appreciate you letting us tag along. 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
1: John Michael Montgomery in Life's a Dance, and I'm sitting here listening to this song, and I'm thinking about it. I'm not a good dancer. I'm a freestyle. Let's say I'm a freestyle type of guy. But then I was thinking, like in elementary school, do you ever have to learn how to dance the Charleston? And no, I'm not that old. Like, that was the popular dance at the time. It was just something they did. They taught you the Charleston. Or you had to learn the square dance. I always wondered, what was the purpose in that? The best I can think of there, just trying to find a way to tire us out a little bit.
2: The Nissan Rogue. Pack it. Push it. Rev it. 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
1: Let me say thank you for starting your Saturday with us. 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

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I'm Angie Ward. 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
1: Well, I hope that you're a Dwight Yoakam fan. Boy, I have been for years since his debut album came out 40 years ago. Dwight Yoakam and Honky Tonk Man.

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1: Hank Williams Jr., a country boy can survive. 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Good morning. I'm Bob Pickett.
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1: You know, if you're not following me on Instagram, you're missing a whole lot. 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Something.

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1: I'm Bob Pickett. Next year will be 50 years in radio. I remember spending a night on this guy's tour bus in the middle of a hailstorm. Yeah, a true story. I'll tell you more about it one of these days. But let me tell you, I think we're both anxious to get out of that bus anyway. John Anderson and Seminole Wind.

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1: It's Pickett. Anybody going to be out riding a tractor today? 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Now, he makes it sound sexy, but it's really not. Give you a backache. Jason Aldean and Big Green Tractor.

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1: This is one of the coolest guys, and he's going to play a free show. Is that true? At the Texas State Fair this coming fall? 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I love the word free.

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I'm Angie Ward. No matter what you've got going on in Altoona or Chippewa Falls, we appreciate you letting us tag along here. 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
1: Yeah, what a good Saturday so far. Thanks for listening to us. I'm Bob Pickett. This song, it's about real life. Yeah. There's parents spending time with your kids today. Just listen to the subject of the song. All right.

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1: Thank you so much for spending your day with us. 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
14: 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That man was Jeffrey Epstein, and he had set up a system designed to bring him underage girls. Local police and the federal government would investigate and, by their count, find dozens of victims. Epstein would become one of the world's most infamous predators, a man who could have faced decades in prison but served just 13 months in his own wing of a county jail.
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14: 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Truth and Lies, Jeffrey Epstein.
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1: This song always reminds me of my grandmother's house in Leeds, Alabama. 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And I thought I lived in L.A. for a minute there. I did not. 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
1: Well, I don't think anybody saw this coming. I'm Angie Ward. When we did away with producing pennies not too long ago, because they cost more than a penny to produce. So, you know, it made sense financially to stop producing them. But now it's causing problems with people giving change. I did not know this, but there are some states that have existing laws that require exact change and do not allow businesses to charge more or less, meaning no one can round up or down, or they're breaking the laws, and they don't have pennies. So what do you do? Well, now Congress working on a bill called the Common Sense Act, that's C-E-N-T-S, that will hopefully solve that problem and let businesses round up or down. No, I did not see that coming either.
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1: It's Angie Ward. So you probably heard the song from Ella Langley, Choosing Texas. Next time you listen to it, listen for shades of this song in it. This is what she's talking about when she says, he must have forgotten about the Smoky Mountain rain. Here's Ronnie Millsap.

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1: I mean, I'm not going to tell you what to do, but today is National Wine and Cheese Day. 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
1: So one of Jason Aldean's first jobs as an adult was a Pepsi truck driver. He delivered Pepsi. And whenever he would have a song title idea come to his head, he'd pull the truck over on the side of the road, whip out his guitar, and write down the song. 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
1: Hello, it's Angie Ward. If you are a, a power texter is what we'll call you. Need to be careful. You may get something called texting thumb. Yep. Health experts say this is a real thing from people who text, scroll, and swipe a lot. The symptoms include stiffness, throbbing near the thumb joint, and even clicking when you bend your thumb. Now, I'm going to tell you this, and you're going to laugh. I believe I had texting thumb earlier this year because, like, right in the joint where my thumb, you know, meets the rest of my hand, it hurt so bad. Wasn't bruised, but, you know, it was a time when the beginning of FIFA World Cup happened. I was on social media a lot. Swiping, forwarding, probably had texting thumb. Now I'm going to have to do thumb exercises. Add that to the routine. Great.
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2: Tied at 5, bottom of the 9. Here's the 0-2 on the way home. Breaking ball. Lined up the middle, base hit. Here comes Myers. He takes it off on the pitch. The throw toward home. It's not in time. The Express walk it off for the first time this season. The 6-5 win. All aboard at Carson Park.
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5: 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This has been a series that many have called a championship preview here in the Northwoods League, as the Express in first place in the Great Plains East Division, red hot down the stretch, and Wausau in first place in the Great Lakes West Division, both vying for second half championships and the playoff berths that come with them. And last night we were treated to a heck of a game between these two teams. Unfortunately, your Eau Claire Express finding themselves on the wrong side of this one in a 5-4 loss against these Wausau Woodchucks. Let's take you through it real quick. As for Wausau, all five of those runs came back in the bottom of the fourth inning. Five runs on three hits, thanks in large part to a three-run home run from Holden Grobel for Wausau. It gave them a lead that they never relinquished. For the Express, it was a theme of missed opportunities. They left 11 men on base, including eight in scoring position, and they left the tying run at third base 90 feet from home in the sixth inning, and then again in the seventh, and then again in the eighth for good measure. So that is going to be something that they're going to have to take a look at as we get ready to go here in this one tonight on a Saturday night here in Wausau. Two really good teams going at it, two great pitching staffs, and we'll have more of

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0: Thanks, Bryce. As we get into a rather, we continue on here in the Express Baseball pregame show right here on Moose Country 106.7 FM, Moose106.com, and iHeartRadio. It's the second segment, so it's time for starters and lineups here in this matchup of heavyweights between your Eau Claire Express and the Wausau Woodchucks. On the mound for Wausau tonight, getting the start for the Chucks is Brett Foss, as Foss is a 6'4" right-hander and a senior out of Arkansas State. Foss this season has appeared in six games for Wausau. He's posted a 2-0 record over 29 and a third innings. He's given up 15 earned runs, with one more coming unearned on 26 hits, walking 10 and striking out 27, good for an ERA of 4.60 and a whip of 1.23. Meanwhile, for your Eau Claire Express, it is Quinton Marsh. Marsh is a 6'2 left-hander and a freshman out of Stanford University who has appeared in six games and started three for your Eau Claire Express, posting a 3-1 record as well as one save over 17 and two-thirds innings for Marsh. He's given up 10 earned runs, with six more coming unearned on 27 hits, walking 9 and striking out 18 for an ERA of 5.09 and a whip of 2.04 for Marsh, who got the win in his last start back on the 19th and struck out 10 in that one, which was a lot of fun to see. Those are the arms, and now here are the lineups that they'll face. First, for your Eau Claire Express, as presented by manager Dale Varsho. Batting first and playing left field out of the University of Wisconsin-Milwaukee, Cade Palkowski. Batting second and playing center field out of Winona State University, C.J. Varsho. Batting third, the designated hitter out of Bradley University, Anthony Martinez. Batting cleanup and playing first base out of the University of Iowa, Sawyer Stein. Batting fifth and catching out of Bradley University, Jackson Schumacher. Batting sixth and playing shortstop out of the University of Illinois, Chicago, Jake Busson. Batting seventh and playing second base, returning to the lineup after injury, out of Hope International University, Adam Salazar. Batting 8th and playing right field, making his debut for your Eau Claire Express, out of the University of Central Oklahoma, Ethan Miller. And batting 9th and playing 3rd base, out of Pima Community College, Mikey Muniz. Once again, for your Eau Claire Express, here is the lineup as follows, as it'll be Palkowski, Varsho, and Martinez, Stein, Schumacher, and Busson, Salazar, Miller, and Muniz. Meanwhile, for the Wausau Woodchucks, here is their lineup tonight. Batting first, the designated hitter out of Loyola Marymount, Noah Malone. Batting second and playing left field out of Kansas, Max Solis Jr. Batting third, the second baseman out of Arkansas State, Lane Walton. Batting cleanup and playing first base out of Kansas, Ryan Chase. Batting fifth and playing center field, also out of Kansas, Braden Durfee. Batting sixth and playing shortstop out of South Dakota State University, Keegan Jershley. Batting seventh and playing third base out of the University of Dayton, Sawyer Tolk. Batting eighth and catching out of Texas Tech, A.J. Goitia. And batting ninth and playing right field out of the University of Montevallo, Caleb Carl. Once again for the Wausau Woodchucks, here is their lineup tonight. It'll be Malone, Solis, and Walton, Chase, Durfee, and Jershel, Tolk, Goitia, and Carl. Here as these two first-place teams, these two heavyweights, getting ready to do battle, and the Express looking to split the series here in this one in the middle of the state in Wausau. More pregame show for you right after these messages right here on Moose Country 106.7 FM, Moose106.com, and iHeartRadio, your home for Eau Claire Express Baseball.
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0: 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These two teams sport two arguably of the best pitching staffs in the entire Northwoods League. Prepared some stats going head-to-head for you. Let's go through those now. As in terms of team ERA, it's 1-2 between these two teams. Wausau has the best team ERA in the Northwoods League at 4.23. Eau Claire not too far behind in second place at 4.31. In terms of earned runs given up, Wausau again in first place in the league at 215. The Express in second at 222. In terms of hits given up, it is the same story. Wausau in first giving up 398 hits. And meanwhile, for your Eau Claire Express, they are in second. They've given up 408 hits this season. In terms of strikeouts, two very different looks between these two pitching staffs. Your Eau Claire Express lead the Northwoods League, 554 strikeouts this season. Wausau all the way back down in 12th with 439 of them. You take a look at strikeouts per nine, and it's much the same story, as Eau Claire has been striking out an average of 10.75 batters per nine inning. at Wausau, striking out 8.65. That is 12th in the Northwoods League. In terms of opponent batting average, which I think a lot of people would say is arguably the best measure of a pitching staff, it is identical. Both teams tied for first place here in the Northwoods League, with allowing a .238 batting average against between these two teams. As these two teams both in first place in their respective divisions, the Express with a game and a half lead over La Crosse and a four-game lead on Rochester in the Great Plains East. Meanwhile, Wausau is tied for first in the Great Lakes West. They hold the tiebreaker, and they are in possession of a three-and-a-half-game lead at the top of the division. As if these teams could not get any closer, both teams 8-2 over their last 10 games coming into tonight. It is going to be a good one tonight. Had a great one last night, hoping for much of the same between your Eau Claire Express and the Wausau Woodchucks, as we will have more pregame for you right after these messages, right here on Moose Country 106.7 FM, Moose106.com, and iHeartRadio, your home for Express Baseball.
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2: 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My name is Noah Schwartz, and I'm happy to be joining you here from Athletic Park in Wausau, Wisconsin, for your first-place Eau Claire Express taking on the first-place Wausau Woodchucks and looking for the series split in the second of this two-game series after the 5-4 loss at the hands of the Woodchucks, or you might say the Paws, last night. Brett Foss is on the mound. The 6'4 right-hander and the senior out of Arkansas State gets the start for Wausau. He's appeared in six games. He's got a 2-0 record over 29 and a third innings, giving up 15 earned runs, one more coming unearned on 26 hits, walking 10 and striking out 27 for Foss. Good for an ERA of 4.60 and a whip of 1.23 as he will face the top of the lineup here in the top of the first inning. Palkowski, Varsho, and Martinez getting things started for the Trains tonight. As we take a quick look at your uniform matchup for Wausau, white caps with the blue front panel and brim and a white W logo, white jerseys with blue letters and numbers, and white pants here at home for the Woodchucks. Meanwhile, for your Eau Claire Express, it is the typical road look for the Trains. Navy blue caps with the white front panel and the light blue EC logo. Navy blue jerseys with the blue and orange gradients, the blue letters and numbers, and the gray pants here on the road for the Express, as both teams coming into this ballgame in first place in their respective divisions. The Express 16-5 in the second half, winners of 13 of their last 15 coming into this one. Meanwhile, for Wausau, 15-7 in the first half as we get ready to go. Cade Palkowski is stepping to the plate right now. As Palkowski, the UW-Milwaukee Panther, a .338 hitter at the plate, getting ready. The Express came mighty close last night, but close only counts in horseshoes and hand grenades, and they will have to do better today as Palkowski stands in. The Express left-handed batting left fielder. Base is empty and nobody out here for Cade Palkowski in the first pitch of the ball game. Misses just outside ball one. We are underway at 5:07 p.m. Central Daylight Time. Your weather at first pitch, 79 degrees and overcast here in the middle of the state in Wausau. As now the 1-0 to Palkowski, swung on and missed, strike one on a pitch on the low inside portion. Your count moves even at a ball and a strike here for Cade Palkowski. Palkowski, a .338 hitter, as mentioned, three home runs and 29 RBI for the Express this season. As the 1-1 is low, two balls and a strike, that time something off speed from Brett Foss at 84 miles an hour. Palkowski leading the way for the Express, 23 stolen bases, as last night added a pair of them, one in the fifth, one in the seventh, trying to get aboard and do the same today. As the 2-1 outside again, now three balls and a strike here for Cade Palkowski. Palkowski takes a breath, steps back in. As last night in the three spot, he was 2-for-5, pair of singles and an RBI for Palkowski. The 3-1 is outside, it is ball four, and Palkowski gets aboard. It's a runner at first and nobody out for the Express, and that is a good way to start the ball game for Eau Claire. One on, nobody out now for C.J. Varsho, as Varsho, the center fielder out of Winona State University. Varsho standing in as last night went 0-for-4 but walked back in the seventh. Other than that, a pair of good ground outs as he pulls back a bunt attempt, but it is called strike. Finds the outer third, nothing and one for C.J. Varsho. A .288 hitter and 12 RBI this season as Palkowski, the Express's leading base stealer, aboard at first with one away. 0-1. Swung on that one, grounded over towards second. Walton flips onto Jerschley for one. The throw onto first is in time. A 4-6-3 double play for the first two outs of the inning. Retires Palkowski and Varsho in one fell swoop for the first two outs of the ballgame. Walton fielded that one, backhanded it on to Jerschley at second, and the throw on to first to Chase beat Varsho by quite some distance. Now it is two outs and the base is empty for Anthony Martinez. First pitch home to Martinez, misses outside and low. It's ball one. It's Martinez in the third spot, the Express designated hitter out of Bradley University, a 331 hitter, but 444 in the batting average department in his last 10 games as the 1-0 swung on, tipped foul, strike one. Evens up the count, a ball and a strike here for Anthony Martinez. Martinez reaching at that one, just gets a piece of it. 1-1 the count for Martinez, leads the Express in doubles with 12 of them. As the 1-1 inside moves the count, two balls and a strike to Anthony Martinez, who comes into this ballgame on a 9-game hit streak for your Eau Claire Express. He's hit 5 home runs and driven in 26 RBI. As the 2-1 to Martinez, runs inside and hits him. And the Express will have their second base runner of the inning. It is two outs and a runner at first as Martinez gets aboard the hard way and extends the inning. It's a runner at first, still two away, and now into the four spot at Sawyer Stein. As Stein, the first baseman out of the University of Iowa. Stein standing ready. It'll be a righty-righty matchup with Brett Foss on the mound. First pitch home, check swing, called strike, finds the outer third, nothing and one. Looked like a fastball that time from Foss to Sawyer Stein, who comes in a 247 hitter for the Express at the plate. We're no score here in the top of the first inning here on this Saturday evening, hoping that you're having fun. As the 0-1 swung on and fouled, strike two, that one on the first base side. Making a couple of fans flinch over there, but there was protective netting, don't worry. As it is netting all the way down here at Athletic Park in Wausau. Really nice place to see a ball game. The more I come here, the more I appreciate this ballpark. Stein behind 0-2 as Foss delivers, swung on and missed, strike three, and that will retire the side as Stein goes down swinging. It'll be Foss's first strikeout of the outing and his 28th of the season. No runs, no hits, one man left on, no score, heading to the bottom of the first. We'll see Quinton Marsh next on your home for Express Baseball.
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2: Bottom of the first coming at you. We get our first look at Quint Marsh on the mound as Marsh, the 6'2 left-hander and the freshman out of Stanford for your Eau Claire Express. He's appeared in six games on the mound, started three of them for the Trains. He's got a 3-1 record and one save over 17 and two-thirds innings. He's given up 10 earned runs with six more coming unearned on 27 hits for Quinton Marsh, a walking 9 and striking out 18 for an ERA of 5.09 and a whip of 2.04 for Quinton Marsh, making his fourth start of the season for Eau Claire tonight as he shares a quick fist bump and bro hug there with Mikey Muniz over at third, as it'll be Malone, Solis, and Walton getting set here for the southpaw and the Stanford Cardinal. Quinton Marsh getting ready. No score after one half. We've reached the bottom of the first as Noah Malone, the designated hitter out of Loyola Marymount, stands in. A 250 hitter for the Wausau Woodchucks as Quinton Marsh's first pitch of the outing, a called strike on the low part of the zone toward the knees. It is nothing and one here for Noah Malone. Out of Loyola Marymount, two home runs, 14 RBI this season. Marsh, the 0-1, swung on, poked foul, quickly strike two on the first base side. As the Express come in first in the Northwoods League as a pitching staff with 554 strikeouts, averaging 10.75 strikeouts per nine innings. Nothing in two the count here for Noah Malone. As Marsh kicks and fires, 0-2 home, swung on and missed, strike three. Quinton Marsh wastes no time for your Eau Claire Express, getting the first strikeout of the outing on just three pitches. It is one out, and the base is empty now for Max Solis Jr., and it gives us a chance to give you your defensive alignment tonight for your Eau Claire Express. Ethan Miller getting his first start of the season in right field for the Express. It's C.J. Varsho in center and Cade Palkowski in left. Sawyer Stein's at first base. Adam Salazar returning from that ankle injury at second. Mikey Muniz at third. And Jake Busson at short. And Jackson Schumacher back behind the plate as the first pitch misses inside. Ball one for the Kansas Jayhawk Max Solis Jr., a 237 hitter. Marsh is 1-0. That time a called strike on the inner third evens things up now, one apiece for Max Solis. It is one out and the base is empty here in the bottom of the first inning. The 1-1 to Solis. Swung on and missed, strike two. Something at 86 miles an hour toward the outer third that time from Quinton Marsh. A ball and two strikes here for Solis, the Woodchucks left fielder. 1-2 for Marsh. Swung on and missed, strike three. Quinton Marsh has got his second strikeout out of his first two batters faced. It is two gone and nobody on for Wausau. Here for Lane Walton, the second baseman out of Arkansas State. We've seen this before on the mound out of Quinton Marsh in his last start back on the July 19th. He got the W, pitched five innings full, giving up two earned runs on five hits, walking two and striking out 10 for Quinton Marsh. He's already got a pair as the first pitch misses outside. Ball one to Lane Walton, Marsh's first lefty-lefty matchup of the ball game. Walton out of Arkansas State, a 309 hitter for Wausau. Two outs, bases empty, both by way of the K for Quinton Marsh as the 1-0 outside again to the lefty. Two balls and no strikes for Lane Walton. Walton, pair of home runs and 21 RBI this season for the second baseman here in the third spot for the Woodchucks. 2-0. Swung on and missed, strike one. Off speed that time from Quinton Marsh, and Walton looked like he was ahead of it. As Marsh battles back into the count, two balls and a strike now for the third spot man, Walton. Marsh takes a breath. Schumacher puts down the sign. The 2-1 is high. Three balls and a strike now for Lane Walton. Walton being patient at the plate. Got himself a three-ball count against Quinton Marsh. Does not happen too often. Marsh, the 3-1 home. Swung on, foul tipped into the glove, strike two. And that'll ride the count full now. Three balls, two strikes, two outs, and the base is empty here for Lane Walton, the second baseman in the third spot for Wausau. Count full, base is empty as Marsh nods at the sign from Schumacher. Payoff home. Swung on and missed. Strike three. It's Orange Whip, Orange Whip, Orange Whip. Three Orange Whips as Quentin Marsh strikes out the side in the first. Scoreless after one, heading to the second on your home for Express Baseball.
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2: Welcome back, everybody. Top of the second coming at you. It'll be 5, 6, and 7 due up for your Eau Claire Express. That is Schumacher, Bussin, and Salazar due up for Eau Claire to face Brett Foss out there for his second inning of work. For these Wausau Woodchucks, no score after one as we head to the second here on an overcast night here in Wausau, not too far from Rib Mountain, of course, a striking geographical feature here in the middle of the state. So we get ready to go as the Express, no runs on no hits, but they did leave one man on base back in the first inning. We'll see what they can do in the second as Foss tosses his final warm-up pitch. And Jackson Schumacher in the on-deck circle will get ready to come to the plate here for your Eau Claire Express. Despite the loss last night, which snapped a 7-game winning streak for your Eau Claire Express, Eau Claire still winners of 13 of their last 15, which in baseball circles is known as a lot. Bases empty, nobody out as Jackson Schumacher out of Bradley University gets us started. He's a 250 hitter at the plate. Righty-righty matchup, Foss. The first pitch to Schumacher, that's a called strike. Finds the low outside corner, nothing in one, something at 84 miles an hour. From the righty out of Arkansas State, Brett Foss. Schumacher, 250 in the batting average department. 5 home runs this season, that's one off the team lead. As the 0-1 misses well outside, evens up the count now. A ball and a strike for Jackson Schumacher. Schumacher got the night off last night. Had a quick family vacation as the 1-1, a called strike 2 on the outer third. Moves the count a ball and 2 strikes. And after being away from the team for a couple days, getting back and ready. He had to catch up with some family while we were in Iowa, as that, of course, is his home state. Facing the Bucks in Waterloo as the 1-2 is outside. Count evens now, 2 balls and 2 strikes for the 5-spot man and the Express catcher, Jackson Schumacher. 5 home runs, 24 RBI this season for Schumacher at the plate. 2-2 to Schumacher. Swung on, poked foul, will do it again as that one bounced toward the top of the protective screen on the first base side. Count evens, 2 balls and 2 strikes for Jackson Schumacher at the plate. Schumacher takes a breath, stands back in, and ready. Foss has got the sign from Goitia behind the plate. 2-2 to Schumacher, swung on that one, grounded over toward Walton at second. He's up with it, and the throw on to first is in time. That will be out number one to retire Schumacher. It is the first out of the inning, and that will bring Jake Bussin to the plate. As Bussin, the shortstop out of the University of Illinois Chicago, and before then Iowa, playing at Iowa Central Community College, and before then the pride of Hudson, Wisconsin, is Jake Bussin, the shortstop for your Eau Claire Express. First pitch home to Jake Bussin. That's a called strike. Finds the low inside corner. Fastball at 90 miles an hour from Brett Foss. As Bussin comes in his third season in the blue and orange, just a 196 hitter, but a 419 on base percentage. He gets on base. It's now the 0-1 home to Jake Bussin. Swung on and missed, strike two, quickly nothing and two for Jake Bussin. Tied for the team lead with Matthew Mollick in home runs with six of them. Just one back of tying the Express franchise record with now Toronto Blue Jay outfielder Dalton Varsho. Played for the Express back in the 2000s. As the 0-2 runs inside and hits Jake Bussin. Jake Bussin aboard on a hit-by-pitch for the 21st time this season. Extends his Northwoods League lead, and it's his 47th career hit-by-pitch for Bussin for the Express. Bussin aboard at first with one away, and he gets on base. Bussin at first, one out now for Adam Salazar. First time back in the lineup for Salazar, the Express second baseman, as he had rolled his ankle back in Rochester. Was struggling with that a little bit as the first pitch home to Schumacher he swung on it, but it hit him. But they're saying he went around at the plate. The ball got away from Goitia, and Bussin had taken off towards second. It will just be strike one here for Salazar, who could not hold up his hands. But he was pointing at that. It was his left leg. It was kind of his thigh, and he was saying, right here. But his hands broke the plane. It does not count. Just nothing in one for Adam Salazar, a 260 hitter at the plate. Swings on the 0-1, grounds it towards second. Walton, a tough play into the outfield grass, but the throw on to first is in time. And that will be out number two on another 4-3 ground out. The Express have put three balls in play so far tonight, all three of them going to Walton at second base. It'll be interesting to see if that trend continues. As here comes Ethan Miller, the right fielder out of the University of Central Oklahoma, making his debut for your Eau Claire Express. Righty-righty matchup, Foss. Sends the first pitch home to Miller. That one misses outside. It is ball one for Miller, the right fielder, as Bussin made his way up towards second on that ground out from Salazar. Ethan Miller transferring to the University of Central Oklahoma out of the University of Arkansas, Rich Mountain. As the 1-0 to Miller, swung on, bounced over towards second. Gershley is up with it. The throw on to first is in time, and that retires the side. The Express go three up, three down on three groundouts, leaving one man on base again. That was Bussin on the hit-by-pitch. No score. Bottom of the second is next on your home for Express Baseball.
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2: Thanks, Jackson. Welcome in. Bottom of the second coming at you. Middle of the order due up for Wausau. That's Chase Durfee and Gershley after Quinton Marsh on the mound struck out the side in the first inning. He's ready for his second inning of work. Ryan Chase is the right-handed batting first baseman for Wausau, lefty on righty, with Quinton Marsh on the mound. Kicks and fires, first pitch home, misses outside, ball one to Ryan Chase. A 318 hitter for Wausau out of Kansas makes him a Jayhawk. Chase this evening standing ready. 1-0 from Marsh, check swing called, strike inner third. Moves the count now, a ball and a strike, something off speed that time from Quinton Marsh at 84 miles an hour. It's Quinton Marsh, a two-way player for the Express, hitting 222, three home runs, and six RBI. As the 1-1 swung on and missed, strike two. Got him with the curveball low that time for Chase in the five spot. Chase not to be outdone, five home runs, 39 RBI at the plate for the Wausau Woodchucks. He's behind Quinton Marsh, a ball and two strikes. Marsh now the 1-2 home. Check swing, misses low. Evens things up, two balls and two strikes here for the Wausau first baseman, Chase. It's Quinton Marsh, six hits this season, three of them home runs. He's got a .936 on-base plus slugging percentage for the Express at the plate. As the 2-2 from Marsh swung on, bounced over toward third, Mikey Muniz is up with it. His throw on to first is not able to be brought down by Quinton Stein, as that will go down as an E5 against Mikey Muniz. On a hop that time. Hit Stein right in the glove. It looked like he just kind of closed it too early, but the error is charged to Muniz. And it's a runner at

0: first and nobody out. Now for Braden Durfee, the center fielder out of Kansas University. Wausau has their first base runner on the error on the throw from Muniz at third. It's one on, nobody out. Now for Braden Durfee. Lefty on righty is now the first pitch home to Durfee. Misses inside. It is ball one. Durfee, the center fielder out of Kansas, a 303 hitter at the plate. Here for the Wausau Woodchucks in the five spot. Board at first with a decent lead is Chase as Marsh is 1-0. That time finds the inner third. It is a called strike 1-1. Something at 86 miles an hour that time from the lefty, Quinton Marsh. Durfee this season a home run and 17 RBI. Went 0-3 in last night's win for Wausau, though. Also reached on a hit-by-pitch as a quick throw over toward first. Back in safely is Chase. Ahead of the 1-1 to Durfee in the 5 spot. As Marsh stands back and ready, standing tall on the hill. 1-1. Swung on, bounced foul, third base side, strike two. Went off speed that time did Quinton Marsh. And Durfee just a little bit early on it, bouncing it over toward the Woodchucks dugout on the third base side here at Athletic Park. Chase aboard at first and nobody out. Quinton Marsh is 1-2 home. He delivers. Swung on and missed, strike three, make it four strikeouts for Quinton Marsh as Durfee goes down swinging for the first out of the inning here in the bottom of the second inning. Chase still at first and now one away for Keegan Jerschley, the shortstop out of South Dakota State. As Marsh stands ready on the mound, Jerschley stands in. Hitting 300 this season is Jerschley. As a quick throw over toward first, back in safely is Chase ahead of the 0-0 to Keegan Jerschley, who is 3-for-10 in a small sample size this season with an RBI is Jerschley. Jerschley last night went 0-for-3 as the first pitch misses low and away, ball one. Here for Jerschley, a sliding stop moving to his right from Jackson Schumacher. 1-0 the count here for Jerschley, who probably should have had a fourth hit on the season, but last night was robbed in left field by Express left fielder Cade Palkowski. As the 1-0 swung on, tip back foul, strike one into the protective screen behind home plate. Count is a ball and a strike here for Keegan Jerschley, batting right at 300, 3-for-10. He also has an RBI this season. Board at first is Chase and one away for the Woodchucks. As Marsh for your Eau Claire Express delivers a 1-1, that time called strike two. On the outer third, 81 miles an hour from Quinton Marsh. On a nice piece of pitching there. Chase aboard at first, one away here for Jerschley in the sixth spot. Another throw over toward first, really trying to keep Chase there at first base. A ball and two strikes here for Keegan Jerschley. Marsh back ready, a ball and two strikes, the 1-2. That one in the dirt, stopped again by Schumacher. He keeps Chase aboard at first, count evens, two balls and two strikes here for Keegan Jerschley, the South Dakota State Jackrabbit at the plate, and the right-handed bat for the left arm of Quinton Marsh. Runner at first is Chase, and one away is Marsh. The 2-2. Swung on and missed, strike three, make it five strikeouts for Quinton Marsh through an inning and two-thirds of work. The Express averaging more than 10 strikeouts per game, already halfway there, and we're not even through the second inning as Quinton Marsh mowing them down as often as possible. The lone non-strikeout for a batter that Marsh has faced has been an error that Chase reached on over at first. He is at first with two away for Sawyer Tolk, the third baseman out of the University of Dayton. Takes a look at a called strike at the knees, nothing in one here for Tolk. Comes in a 158 hitter. The Dayton Flyer at the plate, another lefty on righty matchup, this time in the seven spot for the Wausau Woodchucks. Board at first is Chase and two away. As the 0-1 misses outside and low, Tolk wouldn't chase. Count as a ball and a strike for Sawyer Tolk. Tolk a pair of RBI this season for the Wausau Woodchucks. Chase at first and two away. As Marsh, a quick throw over toward first ahead of the 1-1, and Chase back in there safely. 1-1 the count here for Sawyer Tolk. Marsh. Now the 1-1's waved at and missed on a pitch outside. Strike two, down to 77 miles an hour. Looked like a curveball that time from Quentin Marsh. Moves the count of ball and two strikes for Sawyer Tolk in the seven spot. Marsh, five strikeouts already. Another two-strike count is the 1-2. That one called, strike three right down Claremont Avenue. Six strikeouts through two innings for the mighty Quentin Marsh. No score, heading to the third on your home for Express Baseball.
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0: Welcome back. It's the top of the third inning. 9-1-2 due up for your Eau Claire Express. No score after two full, as it'll be Muniz, Palkowski, and Varsho. Three guys who get on base a lot and three guys with a lot of speed as we get ready for the top of the third. Here is Mikey Muniz, the third baseman in the nine spot for your Eau Claire Express, to face off against Brett Foss. Be a righty-righty matchup here is Foss. Out of Arkansas State, the senior kicks and fires the first pitch to Mikey Muniz. That one misses inside. It is ball one to Muniz. Comes in a 185 hitter for the Express in his second season with the Blue and Orange out of Pima Community College. But an on-base percentage of 355 for Muniz coming into this one is the 1-0 outside and low. Evens things up, or rather moves the count to two balls and no strikes here for Mikey Muniz. No score here, top of the third inning. Happy to be alongside you from Athletic Park in Wausau. As the 2-0 to Muniz, that's a called strike, finds the inner third. Moves the count now 2-1 for Mikey Muniz at the plate, as Muniz got the night off last night. Last time he was in the ballgame, drove in a pair of runs for the Express in that fourth win over Waterloo as the 2-1 check swing called strike two. Here for Muniz, put him up to 19 RBI on the season thanks to a sacrifice fly for Muniz as well as an RBI single. 2-2. Outside, ball three. That rides the count full for Mikey Muniz at the plate. Three balls, two strikes, nobody on or out for the third baseman out of Pima Community College. Payoff home to Mikey Muniz. Swung on and missed strike three. It'll be the second strikeout of the outing for Brett Foss, as Muniz goes down swinging for out number one in the top of the third inning. It is one out and the base is empty, and we flip the lineup card over for the first time for Cade Palkowski, the left fielder out of the University of Wisconsin-Milwaukee. As Palkowski walked his first time out, but was thrown out as part of a double play turned by Walton, Jerschley, and Chase for Wausau. First pitch home, swung on and missed, strike one. Palkowski, the left-handed bat against the righty, reaching at one outside. It's nothing and one. It's Palkowski, still a 338 hitter at the plate out of the University of Wisconsin-Milwaukee. The 0-1 to Palkowski. Misses low and inside. Evens things up now, a ball and a strike to the Express one-spot man and their left fielder tonight. It's Palkowski stands ready. Foss likes the sign from Goitia. Now the 1-1 home. Swung on and missed, strike two. Count moves now, a ball and two strikes for Cade Palkowski, who leads the Express in stolen bases with 23 of them. Three home runs, 29 RBI for Cade Palkowski. 1-2 to Palkowski. Swung on, poked foul, left field side. High and over the third base side grandstand, as the count is a ball and two strikes here for Cade Palkowski. Those three home runs for Palkowski all coming within 3 days of each other, as it was one after another for Palkowski. The 1-2 well outside moves the count even, two balls and two strikes, as Palkowski will not offer it that one here from Foss. One out and the base is empty. No score top of the third between these two heavyweights, Eau Claire and Wausau, here in the Northwoods League. So the 2-2 is called, strike three on the outer third, as Palkowski goes down looking for the second out of the inning and the third strikeout here for Brett Foss on the mound for the Woodchucks. It is two gone and nobody on for your Eau Claire Express. Now for C.J. Varsho, as Varsho, the center fielder out of Winona State. Varsho, another lefty at the plate for the right arm of Foss. First pitch home to C.J. Varsho. That one misses low and away. It is ball one for C.J. Varsho, the all-star, sitting on 0-for-1 with a ground out into a double play back in the first inning. Varsho came in a 288 hitter for the Express. 35 walks, leads the team for Eau Claire, as the 1-0 bounced right back toward Foss. His throw on to first in time. A 1-3 ground out retires Varsho and retires the side. No runs, no hits, no nothing for the Express. In the top of the third, we get another look at Quinton Marsh. Six strikeouts through two innings next on your home for Express Baseball.
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0: Welcome back, everybody. As we get ready for the bottom of the third, Quinton Marsh has struck out six through two innings of work, allowing only one base runner on an error, as it'll be 8-9-1 here due up for Wausau. And Quinton Marsh deals the first pitch, a called strike Nothing in one here for A.J. Goitia. The catcher out of Texas Tech is Goitia, looking for his first hit of the season, 0 for 15. This

Paolo standing ready. Carl squares to bunt but puts it foul. That'll be strike one as Carl, a 219 hitter out of Montevallo at the plate. 19 RBI here for Caleb Carl. One on, nobody out here for Quentin Marsh on the mound. So board at first is Goitia and nobody out. 0-1. Swung on and missed. Strike two. That one low that time for Carl. Moves the count a ball and two strikes as Caleb Carl out of the University of Montevallo, which is down in Alabama, but his hometown is Fitchburg, Wisconsin. Runner at first and nobody out as Quentin Marsh, the Stanford Cardinal, the 0-2. That one called strike three on the outer third. Carl goes down looking. He is frozen pizza, and that'll be the first out of the inning here in the bottom of the third inning. As it is one out and one on, back to the top of the order here for Noah Malone. Quentin Marsh now with his seventh strikeout through two and a third. Runner at first and one away here for Malone, the designated hitter out of Loyola Marymount. Lefty on righty is the first pitch home. Check swing gets away from Schumacher on a bounce. And aboard at second is Goitia on what has to go down as a wild pitch charged against Quentin Marsh. 1-0 the count here for Malone, who's sitting on 0-for-1 with a strikeout. As every out so far that Quentin Marsh has recorded has come by way of the K. Runner at second is Goitia and one away. It's now the 1-0 to Malone. That time misses the low outside corner in the lefty on righty matchup. Two balls and no strikes. Something off speed at 75 miles an hour here for Malone. Pair of home runs, 14 RBI is Marsh. Brings the hands together after the sign from Schumacher. 2-0. That time just outside. Three balls and no strikes for Noah Malone in the one spot. Goitia at second and one away here for Noah Malone. It's Marsh. Takes a look back at Goitia, the 3-0. That time called strike on the outer third, moves things to 3-1 as Malone had tossed his bat maybe a second too early. Moves the count now, three balls and a strike. Gives Quentin Marsh a chance to battle back here in this 3-0, what was a 3-0 count, now a 3-1 count for Marsh. It's the 3-1 home that time. Low and inside, ball four. And Malone aboard at first, puts runners at first and second with one away. Here for Wausau now for Max Solis Jr., the left fielder out of Kansas. Yeah, Solis 0-for-1 with a strikeout. Stands ready, another right-handed bat at the plate against the lefty Quentin Marsh. Two on and one away here for Solis. Marsh, the first pitch home, that one in the dirt, gets away from Schumacher, but not far enough as Goitia made it about halfway toward third, decided that discretion was the better part of valor, as Jackson Schumacher was certainly ready to throw him out. It'll remain runners at first and second. It is just ball one to Solis. Solis came in a 237 hitter, 0-for-1 with a strikeout. Lefty on righty is the 1-0. This is high, that one above the hands. Two balls and no strikes here for Max Solis Jr. And Solis last night, 0-for-3, but walked in the eighth inning, reached no further than first. As Solis ready as Marsh is 2-0. That one just outside now. Three balls and no strikes for the two-spot man for Wausau, Max Solis. Two on and one away here in the bottom of the third for the Woodchucks, thanks to a single, his first hit of the season for A.J. Goitia, and a walk to Malone. As the 3-0, this is inside, a four-pitch walk for the second straight walk issued from Quentin Marsh. And that will load the bases with one away here for the Wausau Woodchucks. Solis to first, moves Malone up to second, and Goitia to third. All with one away here for Lane Walton,
the second baseman out of Arkansas State.

0: plate. And I'm sure Quentin Marsh right now hoping for one of the pitcher's best friends, a ground ball up the middle into a double play. We'll see if it happens. The first pitch, that's a called strike, finds the outer third. As Quentin Marsh has got himself a lefty-lefty matchup with Lane Walton. Walton, the second baseman out of Arkansas State, standing ready. Bases loaded and one away. As the 0-1 misses inside, moves the count, a ball and a strike here for Walton in the third spot. Walton, 0-for-1 with a strikeout, came in a 309 hitter for the Woodchucks. As Marsh, the 1-1, check swing, that one misses low and away. As he holds up, it'll be two balls and a strike with the bases loaded and one away here for the Wausau Woodchucks. Walton this season, 2 home runs, 21 RBI. Marsh is 2-1, swung on that one in the air, but foul, third base side, strike two. And it is a two-strike count for Lane Walton. Quentin Marsh has recorded all of his outs so far, all 7 of them on strikeouts. Looking for the second out of the inning. Here's Quentin Marsh, bases loaded, one away. It's the 2-2, swung on in the air out toward right field. Miller at the track, he's got it. That'll be out number 2, but it will be plenty deep enough for the runners to tag. It'll be a sacrifice fly to right field here for Walton, his 22nd RBI of the season, scoring Goitia from third and advancing Malone to their runners at the corners and now 2 away. Here for Ryan Chase, the first baseman out of Kansas. His runners at the corners and 2 out here. And before Ryan Chase gets a chance to come to the plate, Dale Varsho is coming onto the mound to have himself a quick mound visit with Quentin Marsh, who struck out the first 3 batters he faced, allowed a runner on an error, then struck out 3 more, but so far has allowed 1 run on 1 hit and 1 error, also walked a pair. As Varsho gives some words of encouragement here for his infield. And, of course, his starting pitcher, Quentin Marsh. It is 2 outs and runners at the corners now for Ryan Chase, the first baseman out of Kansas, sitting on 0-for-1, reached on an error by Muniz at third. The runner at third is Malone. Behind him at first is Solis with 2 away for Ryan Chase, the Woodchucks' first baseman. Wausau leading Eau Claire by a score of 1-0 thanks to that sacrifice fly from Walton. Here in the bottom of the third is the first pitch, grounded towards Salazar at second. He flips onto Bussin, and that will retire the side on the 4-3 ground out. The Express allowing 1 run on 1 hit, leaving 2 men on base for Wausau. Trailing by a run, heading to the fourth on your home for Express Baseball.
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0: Thanks, Warren. It's the top of the fourth inning. My name is Noah Schwartz, and you're listening to Express Baseball right here on Moose Country 106.7 FM, Moose106.com, and iHeartRadio, as it will be Martinez, Stein, and Schumacher, the heart of the order, 3-4-5, to face Brett Foss on the mound. Is the first pitch a called strike on the inner third, nothing in one for Anthony Martinez, who was hit by a pitch his first trip to the plate. Still a 331 hitter at the plate for Martinez, who is hitting 444 over his last 10 games with the Express, as the 0-1 swung on and missed. Quickly, nothing and two, the count for Anthony Martinez, the Express designated hitter in the third spot. Eau Claire trailing Wausau by a score of 1-0 in this battle between these two heavyweights, two first place teams, as the 0-2 swung on and missed strike three. That will be the first out of the inning as Martinez goes down swinging at the third pitch of the inning. Nobody on base and one away. Now for Sawyer Stein in the cleanup spot for your Eau Claire Express. Stein, the first baseman out of the University of Iowa, makes him a Hawkeye. Is Stein standing ready? Righty-righty matchup as Foss's first pitch swung on in the air deep to right field. Carl at the warning track. That one is off the wall. And into second base safely is Sawyer Stein on the double. A one-out double for Sawyer Stein has the Express with a runner in scoring position and one away. Now for Jackson Schumacher, the catcher out of Bradley University. For the Express, runners on in scoring position last night, somewhat of a trouble spot. They left 11 men on base, and 8 of them were in scoring position for the Express, including leaving the tying run at third, 3 straight innings in the 6th, 7th, and 8th. As Jackson Schumacher ready, righty-righty matchup with Foss. First pitch home to Schumacher, swung on, that's in the air, deep to right field, toward the warning track is Solis, he brings it down, that'll be out number two, but deep enough to tag up at third, Sawyer Stein advances to third, on out number two on the flyout to left field for Jackson Schumacher. Two well-struck baseballs for the Express so far in this inning, but two away, as both of them just mere feet from being home runs. It is two outs and Stein aboard at third now for Jake Bussin. Bussin, the shortstop out of the University of Illinois, Chicago, sitting on just one hit by pitch. As the first pitch he sees swung on and missed, strike one, looked like a curveball at 79 miles an hour from Foss. As Bussin, that was his 21st hit by pitch of the season, extends his Northwoods League lead. His 47th of his career extends an Express franchise record. Runner at third and two away is the 0-1 outside and low. Now the count moves a ball and a strike for Jake Bussin, a 196 hitter, but 419 in the on-base percentage department, and he's been on base the only time he's been to the plate so far. It is two outs and the tying run at third for the Express here top of the fourth. Trailing 1-0 is the 1-1 to Bussin, waved at and missed. He held up. As it will move the count, a ball and two strikes here for Jake Bussin. Able to put the brakes on those hands, two balls and a strike for Bussin. Tied for the team lead in home runs, 6 of them this season for Bussin. One shy of the franchise record in that category as well, as the 2-1 is in the dirt. Moves the count to 3 balls and a strike here for Jake Bussin in the 6th spot, the Express shortstop out of Hudson, Wisconsin. Sawyer Stein is at third base and 2 away here for Jake Bussin. Righty-righty matchup, Foss delivers the 3-1. Swung on that one right back up the middle. That will bring in a run. It's an RBI single for Jake Bussin. And the inning continues. We are tied at 1 apiece in the top of the 4th from Wausau, as the Express do what they were not able to do last night, bringing home a runner from third. It's a runner at first and now 2 away as Stein scores on the RBI single for Bussin, his 28th run batted in of the season for Jake Bussin. As Adam Salazar standing in, sitting on 0-for-1 with a ground out. That was over towards second. Salazar returning to the lineup for the Express after rolling his ankle as the first pitch swung on and missed, strike one at the knees. Nothing in one. As Salazar in his last three games before injury was batting .625. He was 5-for-8 before rolling that ankle. And hoping to continue that. Nothing in one the count here for Salazar with Bussin at first and two away as the 0-1. That time just outside. Was the count now a ball and a strike even for the left-handed batting second baseman Salazar. Out of Bakersfield, California, before then Cal State Bakersfield, transferring to Hope International University this season. 1-1 home to Salazar, bounce the other way. Great catch by Tolk at third. The throw on to first, not in time as it pulls Chase off the bag. And aboard safely is Salazar as Bussin will get up to second. That'll go down as a single for Adam Salazar as no error charge to Sawyer Tolk over at third. An incredible play, reaching up on the bounce to snag that ball that looked earmarked for left field. But his throw on to first, pulling Chase off of the bag at first, even though the throw beat Salazar to the bag. Here comes Ethan Miller. As Miller standing in, the right fielder for the Express. Played this year at the University of Arkansas, Rich Mountain, before transferring to the University of Central Oklahoma. Two on, two out for the Express, tied one apiece. Here against the Wausau Woodchucks as the first pitch misses low and away, ball one. For Ethan Miller, sitting on 0-for-1. As he grounded out over towards short to end the top of the second. We'll see what he does here top of the fourth. It's Jake Bussin tied the game on an RBI single. He's at second. Salazar reaches on a hit behind him at first as the 1-0 outside again from Brett Foss on the mound. Moves the count 2-2. Here now for Ethan Miller. And that will prompt a mound visit as A.J. Goitia, the catcher for the Wausau Woodchucks, goes out there and has himself a little conference with Brett Foss. A little pat on the back from Goitia should give Foss the confidence that he needs to continue. Nobody is up and throwing in the Wausau bullpen here in the top of the fourth inning. So Foss will be expected to continue for a good stretch here. It is 2-on, 2-out for the Express. They've tied the game at 1 here in the top of the fourth. 2-0 the count for Ethan Miller, wearing number 8 for the Express in the 8th spot is the 2-0. Swung on that one, bounced over toward first, fair ball. Chase will do it himself. 3 unassisted, retires the side. But your Eau Claire Express with 1 run on 3 hits, leaving 2 men on base. Bottom of the fourth is next, tied at 1 on your home for Express Baseball.
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0: Thanks, Howie. Bottom of the fourth coming at you, the middle of the order.

0: excuse me, not the middle of the order. 5, 6, and 7 do up for Wausau. Durfee, Jerschley, and Tolk do up for Wausau. We're tied at 1 apiece, as here is Braden Durfee, the center fielder out of Kansas University, as Quinton Marsh getting ready for his 4th inning of work. So far, striking out 7 through his first 3 innings of work. Base is empty and nobody out here for Braden Durfee. It is a lefty-on-righty matchup as the first pitch home. That time a called strike finds the low outside corner. It is nothing and one for Braden Durfee, sitting on 0-for-1 with one of those 7 strikeouts from Marsh on the hill. Came in a 303 hitter with a home run and 17 RBI. As the 0-1 bounced over toward first, Sawyer Stein is up with it. He'll do it himself, 3 unassisted on the ground out. For the first out of the inning, Durfee retired. And with 1 out and the bases empty, we're just past the 6 o'clock hour. Time to remind you that you're listening to Express Baseball on Moose Country 106.7 FM, WATQ, Chautauqua, Eau Claire, Chippewa Falls, Menominee, an iHeartRadio station. Keegan Jerschley standing ready. Right-handed batting shortstop here for Wausau. The first pitch, a bunt attempt fouled on the first base side, strike 1. Here for Jerschley, who struck out swinging his first time up, is a 3-4-11 hitter. Big difference there. Here this season for the Wausau Woodchucks. 1 out and the base is empty here for Keegan Jerschley. Marsh is 0-1, swung on and missed, strike 2, quickly no balls and 2 strikes here for Keegan Jerschley at the plate. 3-for-11 this season and 0-for-1 tonight. Jerschley does have an RBI this year, though, for the Woodchucks. 0-2 from Quinton Marsh just outside. Moves the count now, a ball and 2 strikes as the right-handed batting Jerschley would not chase that one that time. We are tied at 1 apiece here between Eau Claire and Wausau. 1-2. Swung on that one in the air out toward left field. Cade Palkowski is at the warning track. Reaches up and pulls it down for out number 2. On the fly out to left, Jerschley retired. It will be 2 outs and the base is empty after that well-struck fly out. Here now for Sawyer Tolk, the third baseman out of the University of Dayton. Sawyer Tolk sitting on 0-for-1 with a strikeout at the plate. Another righty at the dish for the left arm of Quinton Marsh. Here in the bottom of the 4th inning, tied at 1 between Eau Claire and Wausau, 2 first place teams. First pitch misses outside. It is ball 1 to Sawyer Tolk. The Dayton Flyer at the plate for Wausau came in a 158 hitter. 1-0. That time, a called strike finds the outer third. 80 miles an hour over the plate from Quinton Marsh on the mound. Moves the count even now, a ball and a strike. Here for Sawyer Tolk in the 7 spot. Schumacher flashes the sign, sets up outside. As the 1-1 misses outside that time, 2 balls and a strike. Here from Quinton Marsh. Marsh this season came in a 5.09 ERA and a 2.04 whip for the freshman out of Stanford, a two-way player. Also has 7 pet snakes as the 2-1 misses inside and low, 3 balls and a strike here for Sawyer Tolk. It is 2 outs and the base is empty here for Sawyer Tolk. Marsh now ready, the 3-1 home, swung on that one, bounced over toward the third base side. Mikey Muniz with a throw across the diamond, that is right on the money, and it retires the side on the 5-3 ground out for those of you scoring at home. No runs, no hits, no nothing for Wausau in the bottom of the 4th. We're tied at 1, top of the 5th next on your home for Express Baseball.
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0: Welcome back. Top of the fifth inning, tied at one between these two first-place teams as Mikey Muniz, Cade Palkowski, and C.J. Varsho due to come up to the plate to face the Wausau Woodchuck. Brett Foss on the mound for Wausau. As we are here in Game 2 of this series, the Express losing Game 1 by just one run last night, hoping to avenge and maybe exercise some demons here after that one. As here comes Mikey Muniz, the third baseman in the 9 spot out of Pima Community College. Righty-righty matchup as Foss's first pitch misses well inside. Just ball one that time for Muniz as he avoids it. 1-0 the count here for Mikey Muniz. Came in a 185 hitter, but a 355 on-base percentage for Mikey Muniz as the 1-0 waved at and missed evens things up, a ball and a strike here for Muniz, on a curveball 78 miles an hour toward the outer third. Muniz sitting on 0-for-1 with a strikeout as the 1-1. They say he went around on it, strike two. Looked like he tried to hold up, but I think he did go around. Moves the count, a ball and two strikes here for Mikey Muniz, who's got 19 RBI this season. Foss, the 1-2 home. That one misses high above the shoulders. Moves the count now, two balls and two strikes for Mikey Muniz. As we get started here, top of the fifth inning, it is a 1-1 ball game. Wausau took the lead in the bottom of the third. Eau Claire tied it up top of the fourth. That one misses low. It moves the count full, three balls and two strikes here for Muniz at the plate. Bases empty and nobody out as we get started. The payoff home to Mikey Muniz. Swung on, it's a chopper, but it is foul. And the count will remain filled to the brim for Mikey Muniz. As he gets us started here in the bottom of the fifth inning. It's Muniz standing ready. Foss has got the sign from Goitia behind the plate. Another payoff. That one a foul ball, this time further up the third baseline. As the count remains, three balls and two strikes. That one narrowly avoiding the Express assistant coach Jack Donahue in the third base coach's box. As the count still full for Mikey Muniz. Pitch number 8 of this plate appearance coming at you. As Foss another 3-2. That time well outside. Muniz will toss the bat with a flourish. And he's aboard at first on the leadoff walk. It'll be one on and nobody out for the top of the order. Cade Palkowski at the plate for your Eau Claire Express. Palkowski sitting on 0-for-1 with a strikeout, but also walked his first time up. As the Express getting their third time through the order started. Now it looks like there's a little bit of action going on in that Wausau bullpen down the left field side. There's a bunt laid down by Palkowski, but it goes foul, strike one. As that one bounces on the first base line, nothing in one the count for Cade Palkowski, a 338 hitter. As Palkowski will take the walk back toward home plate, and Muniz will have to go back toward first, nothing in one the count. after the foul bunt attempt from Cade Palkowski. Now he's going to adjust his leg guard as he stands in and ready. The stolen base leader for the Express, 23 of them this season for the UW-Milwaukee Panther. As Palkowski standing ready, righty on lefty. Foss, the 0-1, at one. Misses inside and evens up the count. Now a ball and a strike for Palkowski, who's got 3 home runs, 29 RBI this season. Muniz at first, nobody out. Foss about to throw his 68th pitch of the outing. Here in the top of the fifth, the 1-1 check swing. Did he go? They say he did, and that will be strike two on a pitch outside to the left-handed batting Cade Palkowski. UW-Milwaukee had themselves quite the season this year as they made it into the College World Series regionals. Palkowski, a part of that team, saw limited action, was excited to become an everyday player with the Express this summer. 1-2, outside. Moves the count even, 2 balls and 2 strikes. Here for Cade Palkowski. The runner at first is Mikey Muniz after a leadoff walk here in the top of the fifth inning, tied at 1 between your Eau Claire Express and the Wausau Woodchucks. 2-2. Outside, ball 3 rides the count full here for Palkowski. As I think if you compare this to last night's game 1 between these two teams, there's a little bit more of what you might call a caution in the air. I think both teams know just how good the other is. We're talking the 2 hottest teams in the Northwoods League, 2 first-place teams in their respective divisions. As the 3-2 fouled on the first base side, Palkowski stays alive with the count filled to the brim. Many people have called this a championship preview. Of course, a lot of road to get to before then, still a good 2 weeks. To go a little more than that in the Northwoods League regular season. And neither one of these teams assured a playoff berth as the 3-2 swung on and missed strike 3. Palkowski goes down swinging for the first out of the inning. As that will be strikeout number 5 so far for Brett Foss on the mound. It is 1 on and nobody out now for C.J. Varsho in the 2 spot. Varsho, the center fielder out of Winona State. Another lefty at the plate here is Varsho for the right arm of Foss. First pitch home to Varsho. Check swing misses just outside. Ball 1. C.J. Varsho sitting on 0-for-2 in this ballgame with a pair of groundouts. One into a double play in the first. And the other to retire the side in the third. Looking to do better is C.J. Varsho as the 1-0. That one in the air out towards center field, but right at Durfee. He's got it. That will be out number 2. And the throw on to first doubles up the runner, Muniz, to retire the side on a fly out to 8-3 double play. No runs on, no hits, and nobody left on base. Tied at 1 at the halfway mark on your home for Express Baseball.
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0: Thanks, Hunter. At the halfway mark, we are tied one apiece between your Eau Claire Express and the Wausau Woodchucks. 8-9-1 due up for Wausau here in the bottom of the fifth. It'll be Goitia, Carl, and Malone due up to face Quentin Marsh on the mound, getting ready for his fifth inning of work for your Eau Claire Express. A.J. Goitia, 1-for-1 at the plate with a single and a run as the first pitch, a called strike on the inner third, 0-1. For A.J. Goitia, who hit his first hit of the season back in the third inning. He was 0-for-15 coming into this one, but certainly had contributed in other ways, mostly defensively here for Wausau as the 0-1 outside, a ball and a strike here from Quentin Marsh. But Goitia, during that 0-for-15 stretch, had 9 walks and 4 runs, also an RBI for Goitia. And a .444 on base percentage as the 1-1 is in the dirt. Moves the count now 2 balls and a strike for Goitia, the catcher in the 8th spot. And the Texas Tech Red Raider at the plate for the Wausau Woodchucks. Base is empty and nobody out here for Goitia. The 2-1, that one misses low and inside. 3 balls and a strike for Goitia. Couple of fans down there splitting some waffle fries or sharing them or something. I hadn't gotten a look at those waffle fries here in Wausau, but man, they look mighty good. Base is empty and nobody out for Goitia's. The 3-1 from Marsh, called strike 2. The fastball that time finds the inner third that time for the right-handed batting catcher Goitia. It was the count, 3 balls and a strike here for Quentin Marsh. 3 balls and 2 strikes. Rides the count full here for Marsh as the payoff home. That one just outside, ball 4. And it is a leadoff walk for A.J. Goitia aboard at first. It's a runner at first and nobody out now for Caleb Carl. As Carl, the right fielder for the Wausau Woodchucks out of the University of Montevallo. As Carl stands in, it's Goitia at first and nobody out for Carl. Tied at 1 here, bottom of the 5th inning in game 2 between these two teams. First pitch home, a bunt attempt sent backwards and foul into the screen, as that will be strike 1 here for Carl, a .292 hitter out of the University of Montevallo, before then Fitchburg, Wisconsin. As Carl stands in and ready, lefty on righty at the plate. Quentin Marsh has got 7 strikeouts so far as the 0-1 misses outside, evens up the count, a ball and a strike. As Carl in the 9 spot hits squared to bunt again. That time has to pull it back, 1-1 the count for Caleb Carl. Sitting on 0-for-1 with the most recent of those 7 strikeouts here for Caleb Carl. He's got 19 RBI, a runner at first and nobody out as the 1-1 swung on in the air out toward left field, but Palkowski has got a beat on it. And he puts it away for the first out of the inning. As Carl retired on the flyout to left field for out number 1, Goitia remains at first, now 1 away for the top of the order, and the 1 spot man for the Woodchucks, Noah Malone. As Malone sitting on 0-for-1, a strikeout and a walk through his 2 plate appearances. And another righty at the plate here for the left arm of the Stanford Cardinal, Quentin Marsh. Runner at first and 1 away. First pitch home, swung on that one, line but foul, right field side. It will make its way out of the ballpark here at Athletic Park. 0-1 the count for Noah Malone, who came in a .250 hitter. Walked back in the third, reached third base but did not score. Tied at 1 between Eau Claire and Wausau in some interleague play in the Northwoods League. As the 0-1 misses inside. Now it's a ball and a strike here for Noah Malone, the Woodchucks designated hitter. Goitia at first and 1 away here for Malone. Marsh is 1-1. That time in the dirt, nearly gets away from Schumacher, but not nearly enough time here for Goitia to start thinking about second base. It will just be ball 2 to Noah Malone. In the 1 spot. Coitia at first after the leadoff walk, but one away after Carl retired on the flyout to left field. Two balls and a strike here for Noah Malone. Marsh brings the hands together and now delivers. That one misses outside. Three balls and a strike. As Schumacher had popped to throw, he's worried about Goitia, the runner at first. 3-1 the count for Noah Malone in the one spot for the Woodchucks. Malone standing ready. Marsh slowed things way down, takes a breath. Pitch number 76 of the outing for Marsh, and the 3-1 hit well out toward left center field. Back there is C.J. Varsho. He will put it away at the warning track, and that will be the second out of the inning as Goitia will have to go back to first. It is two outs and still a runner at first for Wausau. Now for Max Solis Jr., the left fielder out of Kansas, as Solis standing ready at the plate. Solis sitting on 0-for-1 with a strikeout, but also a walk last time up. Runner at first, Goitia now two away for the Woodchucks. The first pitch, that's a called strike. Finds the low outside corner, something at 71 miles an hour that time from Quinton Marsh. Nothing and one the count here as Solis standing ready. Four home runs and 10 RBI this season. 0-1, swung on and missed, strike two. 74 miles an hour that time as Marsh is going off speed against Solis. And Solis out front. Solis came in a 237 hitter for the Kansas Jayhawk. At the plate as the 0-2 swung on and missed. Strike three, retires the side. Make it eight strikeouts for Quinton Marsh as we end the fifth inning tied at one, heading to the sixth on your home for Express Baseball.
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0: It's time for the top of the sixth inning. Martinez, Stein, and Schumacher, the heart of the order, as it will be another inning of work here for Brett Foss on the mound, getting into his sixth inning of work. We're tied at one apiece between the two hottest teams in the Northwoods League. It's your Eau Claire Express and the Wausau Woodchucks in game two of this series. As Wausau took a 1-0 lead back in the bottom of the third, Eau Claire tied it up at one apiece in the top of the fourth inning, thanks to an RBI single from Jake Busson. As here comes Anthony Martinez, the Express designated hitter out of Bradley University. It's Martinez sitting on 0-for-1 with a strikeout, but was also hit by a pitch and reached first back in the first inning. Righty-righty matchup, Foss kicks and fires now the first pitch home. And that one just outside, ball one to Martinez. It's Anthony Martinez, a .331 hitter for the Express, hitting .444 over his last 10 games. 1-0 to Marty inside. Two balls and no strikes for Martinez, the Bradley Brave at the plate. Often a third baseman for the Express today gets the start in the DH role. As the 2-0, that time a called strike, finds the low outside corner. Moves the count now 2-1 for Anthony Martinez. 5 home runs, 26 RBI this season for Martinez, who leads the Express in doubles with 12 of them as the 2-1 misses low and away, 3 balls and a strike for the Express 3-spot hitter. Base is empty and nobody out for Martinez. Foss, the 3-1 home. Swung on and missed, strike 2. Martinez down to a knee, could not find that one at 78 miles an hour. That will ride the count full now, 3 balls, 2 strikes. Nobody on or out for Anthony Martinez, getting us started top of the 6th. 3-2, swung on, that one hit well, but just foul down the left field line. It was over the head of Sawyer Tolk over at third, and Tolk thought that he had a play at it. Could not reach it, though, but it lands just on the other side of the foul line in left field. As the count filled to the brim for Anthony Martinez to get things started top of the 6th. Payoff. That one misses low and inside, ball 4. And Martinez aboard with a leadoff walk for your Eau Claire Express. It'll be one on, nobody out here, top of the 6th inning for Sawyer Stein out of the University of Iowa. Stein, the first baseman, sitting on 1-for-2 with a double. Martinez at first and nobody out here in the top of the 6th inning for Stein. 1-for-2 with that double, scored the Express's lone run as the first pitch high in the air over toward the right field side, but Carl is under it, and that will be the first out of the inning as Stein retired on the flyout to right. It is one out and a man at first now for Jackson Schumacher, the catcher out of Bradley University, who's sitting on 0-for-2 in this ballgame. And Schumacher standing ready. Schumacher 0-for-2. As he came in a 250 hitter for the Express out of Bradley University. First pitch to Schumacher, swung on, poked foul, first base side, strike 1. Jackson Schumacher, 5 home runs, 24 RBI this season. Has walked 30 times. That's the second most on the team for the Express this year. Martinez at first and one away now is the 0-1 from Foss to Schumacher. Is a bunt laid down beautifully right in front of home plate. Goitia is up with it. The throw on to first beats Schumacher by a step, but Martinez advances to second, and that goes down as a sacrifice bunt. Here in Schumacher advancing his Bradley University teammate. That'll be the second out of the inning. It's a runner in scoring position and 2 away now for Jake Busson, the shortstop out of the University of Illinois Chicago for your Eau Claire Express. Another righty-righty matchup here for Busson. As Busson 1-for-1, reaching twice, once on an RBI single, once on his 21st hit by pitch of the season for Busson. The first pitch home, that one in the air, deep to left field. Solis is at the wall. He doesn't have a play. That ball is long gone. Jake Busson ties the Express franchise record for home runs in a career. As Busson gives the Express a 3-1 lead, scoring Martinez from second on Jake Busson's 7th home run of the season. Busson tying Dalton Varsho with that one, as that will be his 19th home run in an Express uniform. 2-run home run for Busson, his 2nd hit of the night. It is a 3-1 Eau Claire lead over Wausau as Adam Salazar stands in with a tough act to follow. First pitch to Salazar, misses well outside. It is ball 1, as Salazar sitting on 1-for-2 with a single his last time up. 1-0 the count, as Foss, the righty, is going to have a short memory after that one. 1-0 home to Salazar is a called strike, outer third. Count now evens at a ball and a strike for Adam Salazar. Came in a 260 hitter with 2 home runs and 12 RBI this season out of Hope International University. 1-1 to Salazar, swung on and missed, strike 2. Count moves now, a ball and 2 strikes for Adam Salazar in the 7th spot. Base is empty and two away here for Salazar. 1-2. That one just outside. Count evens now. 2 balls, 2 strikes, and 2 outs for number 2, the second baseman, Salazar. As Salazar standing ready. Base is empty, 2 away. The deuce is wild. Bounced foul, first base side. As the count remains, 2s across the board for Adam Salazar, who was a .625 hitter, 5-for-8 in his last 3 games before rolling his ankle. He's back tonight, and he's healthy, 1-for-2 with a single last time up. Another 2-2 home from Foss. That one misses low and away, moves the count now. 3 balls, 2 strikes, and 2 outs for Adam Salazar at the plate. Salazar in the 7th spot, standing ready. Foss trying to complete his 6th inning of work as the payoff home is lined foul into the express dugout. And got to make sure everybody's okay down there. The ball is thrown back over toward a Wausau dugout on the third base side. Here, due to the unique vantage point in Wausau, can't really see the dugout, but looks like there's a little bit of concern on Adam Salazar's face. Can't be too serious as he stands back in. That one was sharp. And Salazar, the full count misses outside. Ball 4, Salazar continues the inning with a 2-out walk. He's aboard for the 2nd time tonight. It's a runner at 1st and 2 away. Now for Ethan Miller, the right fielder for your Eau Claire Express, making his debut in the blue and orange out of the University of Central Oklahoma. Runner at first is Salazar, and 2 away here for Miller. It's Miller sitting on 0-for-2 so far as a member of the Express with a pair of ground outs. As the first pitch just outside, ball 1 that time from Brett Foss. Miller this season at the University of Arkansas Rich Martin was a .338 hitter. As the 1-0 bounced softly over towards short, Jerschley is up with it. His throw on to first is in time just by a step, beating Miller on the 6-3 put out. But the Express taking a 3-1 lead thanks to 2 runs on 1 hit and 1 man left on. It's Eau Claire 3-1, heading to the bottom of the 6th next on your home for Express Baseball.
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0: Thanks, Holland. 3-4-5 due up for the Wausau Woodchucks as your Eau Claire Express holding on to a 3-1 lead here in the bottom of the 6th inning. Base is empty. Nobody out here for Lane Walton, who's sitting on 0-for-1 as the first pitch home from Quinton Marsh. This is outside. That'll be ball 1. Here for Lane Walton, who struck out swinging his first time up. but drove in a run on a sacrifice fly to right field. It's the first and so far only run for the Wausau Woodchucks. As the 1-0, that one hit well out to center field. Coming in for it is C.J. Varsho. Diving play, Varsho flashes the leather for out number one. C.J. Varsho laying out for that one like Superman. Varsho puts Walton away for the first out of the inning, and that'll bring Ryan Chase to the plate as Chase, the first baseman out of Kansas. One out and the base is empty here for Ryan Chase as the first pitch, a called strike on the inner third, nothing and one from Quinton Marsh. Chase 0 for 2, but reached on an error over by Muniz at third base. That was back in the second inning. It was the first base runner for the Woodchucks. As the 0-1, inside and low, evens things up. Now it's a ball and a strike for Ryan Chase. As Chase came in a 318 hitter, 5 home runs, and 39 RBI this season in the 4 spot here for the Wausau Woodchucks. One out, base is empty now. The 1-1 from Marsh. Check swing misses outside and low. They say he held up. Count is now 2 balls and a strike here for Ryan Chase. One out and the base is empty here for Wausau, bottom of the 6th inning. As Marsh, about to throw pitch number 85 of this outing, is now the 2-1 home. That one misses outside, 3 balls and a strike. Strikeouts are a lot of fun for fans and pitchers alike, but the problem with them is that they tend to ride up your pitch count a lot. We saw 7 strikeouts for Quinton Marsh through his first 3 innings of work, only 1 since then, as he is now 1 out into this bottom of the 6th. The 3-1 swung on, tip back, foul strike, 2 rides the count full here for Ryan Chase. We've seen a couple of 3-pitch strikeouts for Quinton Marsh. That kind of helps that cause a little bit. It's 1 out and the base is empty here for Ryan Chase. As Marsh, payoff home, that one just outside, ball 4. Chase will reach on the 1-out walk. It'll put a runner at first and 1 away now for Braden Durfee, the center fielder out of Kansas University and the second straight Kansas Jayhawk at the plate here for the Wausau Woodchucks. As Durfee stands in, sitting on 0 for 2 in this ballgame. Another righty at the plate for the left arm here of Quinton Marsh. Runner at first is Chase and 1 away. Marsh, the first pitch home. That one a called strike on the outer third. Nothing and one here for Durfee. Durfee 0 for 3 last night, 0 for 2 tonight here for the Woodchucks. Runner at first is Chase and 1 away. Marsh lets the 0-1 go. That one well outside, evens up the count. Now a ball and a strike on the diving stop from Schumacher, keeping Chase aboard at first. It's 1 out and 1 on. Here, bottom of the 6th inning, your Eau Claire Express hanging on to what is a 3-1 lead over these Wausau Woodchucks. 1-1, swung on, bounced foul, strike 2. That one into the dugout on the third base side for Wausau. Everybody avoids it. So it is a ball and a strike here for Braden Durfee, the center fielder in the 5 spot. Home run and 17 RBI this season for Durfee. Chase at first and 1 away. Marsh. Now the 1-2. Swung on, bounced foul again. We'll do it again. Count remains. A ball and 2 strikes for Braden Durfee. As Durfee came in, a 303 hitter at the plate for the Wausau Woodchucks. Durfee stands back and ready. He's 0 for 2 in this ballgame with a strikeout and a ground out over toward first. 1-1, excuse me, the 1-2 bounce foul again, this time on the first base side. Count is a ball and 2 strikes here for Braden Durfee. Runner at first is Chase and 1 away. It's Marsh. Now the 1-2 again, that time called. Strike 3, make it 9 strikeouts for Quinton Marsh. As Durfee goes down looking. He is frozen pizza. And that will be the second out of the inning. Chase at first, and now two away for Keegan Jerschle, the shortstop out of South Dakota State.

0: Marsh, 0-2 on the way. Swung on and missed strike three. It is 10 strikeouts for the mighty Quentin Marsh. His second straight start getting into double-digit strikeouts. And after six innings full, it is Eau Claire 3 and Wausau 1 on your home for Express Baseball.
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0: Thanks, Jake. Jake Busson's two-run home run, his second and third RBI of the ball game, has given the Express a 3-1 lead. My name is Noah Schwartz, and you're listening to Express Baseball on Moose Country 106.7 FM, Moose106.com, and iHeartRadio. As we get into the later innings, the Express a 3-1 lead over the Wausau Woodchucks. Brett Foss, the starter for the Chucks, done after six innings full, giving up three earned runs on four hits, walking four and striking out five. And the new arm on the mound for Wausau will be Nolan McKinstry, as McKinstry, the 6'1 right-hander and the sophomore out of Kennesaw State University, originally hailing from Hiram, Georgia. As McKinstry this season, eight appearances, an 0-1 record over 13 and a third innings, giving up 14 earned runs on 10 hits, walking 18 and striking out 12 for an ERA of 9.45 and a whip of 2.10. 9-1-2 due up for your Eau Claire Express, top of the seventh. Here from Wausau, that'll be Muniz, Palkowski, and Varsho, as Mikey Muniz steps into the batter's box to face Nolan McKinstry for his first batter of work. Righty-righty matchup here as McKinstry kicks, fires, first pitch home. That one misses low. Ball one gets through the wickets of Goitia behind the plate. But nobody's on base, so it is just the first ball of the at-bat here for Mikey Muniz. Got 19 RBI this season, sitting on 0-for-1, but he does have a walk last time up. That helps that on-base percentage. He came in a .355 on-base percentage for your Eau Claire Express. So now it looks like time's going to be called here at the plate. So Muniz going to clear his mind for just a second here ahead of the 1-0 from McKinstry. It is a two-run lead for the Express, top of the seventh. They're going to look to add to it over the next few innings. As the 1-0 swung on, grounded up the middle, could be trouble. Gershley is up with it, though, charges it. And the throw on to first is in time for out number one on the 6-3 ground out, retires Mikey Muniz. It is one out and the base is empty, and we're back to the top of the lineup for Cade Palkowski, sitting on 0-for-2 with two strikeouts, but a walk back in the first for Palkowski, as he tries to get aboard here to start things off top of the seventh. Palkowski standing ready, the Express left fielder. The righty is McKinstry. He kicks and fires the first pitch home to Palkowski. That one misses outside. It is ball one. Hearing that the Express have an arm up in the bullpen, so it looks like Quentin Marsh will be done after six innings full, striking out 10 Woodchucks batters. It's his second

0: straight start with 10 strikeouts for the Express as the 1-0 outside, two balls and no strikes here for Cade Palkowski. Palkowski, a .338 hitter at the plate this season, three home runs and 29 RBI. Two balls and no strikes, the count for Palkowski is McKinstry's 2-0. Check swing called strike on the outer third. Moves the count now 2-1 for Cade Palkowski. Two balls and a strike here for Palkowski. Leads the Express in stolen bases with 23 of them. 2-1. Swung on that one high in the air out toward left field, but Solis barely moving, backpedaling a couple of steps, puts that one away for out number two on the flyout to left. And for the Express, it is two outs, and the base is empty here top of the seventh now for C.J. Varsho. He's the center fielder out of Winona State. As Varsho standing ready, sitting on 0-for-3 in this ballgame. Varsho 0-for-3, pair of groundouts and a flyout. Came in hitting .288. It's the first pitch swung on, fouled into the equipment of Goitia. He looks like he felt that one, as that will be strike one here for C.J. Varsho, who has hit into two double plays, once grounding into one in the first, the other time flying into one back in the fifth. Nothing and one the count here for C.J. Varsho. Varsho taking a moment. Looks like he's talking with Anthony Martinez in the on-deck circle, those two comparing notes. And that's what good athletes do, you know. They think about things, they consider the game, share ideas, that kind of thing. It is two outs and the base is empty here for Varsho. As the 0-1, that one misses low and inside, moves the count now, a ball and a strike for the all-star C.J. Varsho at the plate. Varsho this season, 12 RBI, 35 walks, but has been held off the base paths tonight as the 1-1 outside moves the count now, two balls and a strike from Nolan McKinstry. Eau Claire hanging on to a two-run lead. It is 3-1 top of the seventh inning. 2-1. That time just outside, three balls and a strike. A good take from C.J. Varsho. And his father, Express manager Dale Varsho, has talked about how many good at-bats C.J. has put together. His approach very up the middle with his swing, is the 3-1 outside ball four. C.J. Varsho works a two-out walk to get aboard at first. It's a runner at first and two away now for Anthony Martinez. It's Martinez, the designated hitter out of Bradley, sitting on 0-for-1 in this ballgame. It's Martinez standing in, looking to maintain his hit streak, may not get another chance. Came in on a 9-game hit streak, did Martinez. As the first pitch home to Martinez, misses inside, ball one. They say that getting aboard is as good as a hit. Martinez, despite the 0-for-1, has been aboard twice, once on a hit-by-pitch, once on a walk. He scored after walking last time up in the sixth inning, as he was brought home by Jake Bussin's two-run home run out to left field to give Eau Claire the lead as the 1-0 swung on and missed strike one. Looked like a fastball that time, 89 miles an hour from the right arm of Nolan McKinstry on the mound for Wausau. Varsho at first and two away here for Martinez. The 1-1 to Martinez swung on and poked foul, strike two. As Martinez gets just a piece of that one, spills it toward home plate. Count is a ball and two strikes for Anthony Martinez, the Express designated hitter. As it's Varsho at first, two away, the Express looking to add on to their lead. A ball and two strikes the count, McKinstry. The 1-2 home, swung on, bounced foul, will do it again. Count remains a ball and two strikes as Martinez gets enough of that one to poke it foul on the third base side. It's a ball and two strikes for Anthony Martinez. Came in hitting .444 over his last 10 games for your Eau Claire Express. Varsho at first after the two-out walk here top of the seventh inning. Another 1-2 from Nolan McKinstry. Swung on, sounded like a broken bat over towards short. Gershley will throw on to first, and that will retire the side on the 6-3 ground out. The Express up by a pair. It is stretch time in Wausau on your home for Express Baseball.
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0: Welcome back, everybody. Bottom of the seventh coming at you. The Express leading the Woodchucks by a score of 3-1. Quinton Marsh done after six innings full for your Eau Claire Express, giving up one earned run on just one hit, walking four and striking out 10 batters, putting him in line for the win if this score holds, and in line for what may be a Northwoods League Pitcher of the Night type performance, as the new arm on the mound for your Eau Claire Express will be Jacob LeQuay. As LeQuay, the 5'11 right-hander out of Western Illinois University, where he is a sophomore, originally hailing from Chippewa Falls, Wisconsin, just north of Eau Claire. As LeQuay has pitched in two appearances for your Eau Claire Express, no record but one save over 3 1/3 innings. As LeQuay has given up one earned run on two hits, walking one and striking out a pair for an ERA of 2.70 and a whip of less than one at 0.90. As he will come in, and he will face the bottom of the order. That's Tolk, Goitia, and Carl due up for the Wausau Woodchucks. Here is Sawyer Tolk at the plate to face off against Jacob LeQuay. As LeQuay, the Chippewa Falls Cardinal, out of Western Illinois University, standing ready on the mound. The righty on the hill for the Express. LeQuay fires home a first pitch to Sawyer Tolk. That's a called strike on the inner third. 91 miles an hour on the fastball from LeQuay. Sawyer Tolk 0-2 with a strikeout and a ground out in that order for the Woodchucks as he's out of the University of Dayton. 0-1 from LeQuay, misses outside and low. Moves the count, now a ball and a strike. As Sawyer Tolk, 0-2, came in a 158 hitter. 1-1 the count is LeQuay, the righty. Takes a breath. Now the 1-1 home to Tolk, swung on and missed strike two. They say foul tipped into the glove of Schumacher. Another fastball from LeQuay, that time at 92 miles an hour. Bases empty and nobody out for Tolk, the seven spot man for Wausau. LeQuay, the 1-2, bounced foul as he catches a piece of it, sends it into the backstop. Count remains a ball and two strikes here for Sawyer Tolk. Tolk, a pair of RBI here for the third baseman for Wausau. LeQuay nods at the sign, the 1-2, bounced that one just foul, first base side. Count remains a ball and two strikes as that one had some spin on it. Some English, they say, if you're a pool player. A ball and two strikes here for Sawyer Tolk. Eau Claire with a 3-1 lead here in the bottom of the seventh inning. Bases empty, nobody out as we get started. 1-2 again, fouled again, so we'll do it again. As Sawyer Tolk with a pair of arms.